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11: Tonight, expect mostly cloudy conditions with a low around 62 and a gentle east wind from 5 to 10 miles per hour. Showers and thunderstorms may develop after 3 a.m. Tomorrow, we'll see a high near 79 with intermittent showers and thunderstorms throughout the day under partly sunny skies. Southeast winds will be around 10 miles per hour. Tomorrow night, temperatures will drop to around 64 with more showers and thunderstorms. Looking ahead, Tuesday will be partly sunny with a high near 86, while Wednesday warms up to a sunny 91 with a slight chance of morning showers and thunderstorms. South winds on Wednesday could gust up to 25 miles per hour.
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0: Let's count them down, y'all. My name is Fitz. That's F-I-T with a Z, and it's time to play the hits. Welcome to the most impactful countdown in country music. This is the Country Top 40 doing this thing from deep in the heart of Texas. And here we are, the first full weekend of June. School's out in a lot of places. Graduation parties going on. The grills are fired up. The pool water's finally warm enough. And it feels like summer's officially punching the clock and reporting for duty. So whether you're headed to the lake, mowing the yard, rolling the windows down, or just working a long shift, maybe you're trying to make it through another busy week. I want to thank you for letting me hang out with you and continue this tradition. We get a big show lined up. Some of the biggest stars in country music stopping by, and we're going to hear the stories behind the songs as always. And together, we'll take the ride all the way to this week's number one song in the world. But first, let's rewind to the biggest song from last week and get this countdown party started. Here's Tucker Wetmore with Brunette.

0: Tucker Wetmore. He likes us to call him Tuck with his second number one in CT40 history, Brunette. And we're about to jump into the hits head first right now to find out if Tucker's still at the top. What do you think? Will Tucker remain at number one of this weekend's countdown? Only one way to find out. The countdown begins right now.
1: Number 40.
0: And we got a new week, new music, and a brand new debut from one of country's favorite good old boys. Briley Green is back with a song that feels like a late night text you probably shouldn't send. And a little nod to Toby Keith along the way, the Big Dog Daddy. The first taste of his upcoming album, That's Just Me, arriving in September. Briley Green, turning regrets into hit songs.

Riley Green starting his countdown journey this week at number 40 with Thinking About You Drunk. And to all the grads out there starting a brand new chapter, this one is for you. It is a special shout out to Madison in Colorado Springs, Colorado. Your mama Lisa says she's never been more proud of you. The future is bright for you. We're going to keep on climbing. Chase Matthew holding things up at number

0: Holding It Down from Chase Matthew, hanging on strong for another week at number 39. And you got Fitz playing all the hits. And you know, for a bunch of these rising country artists, there are huge milestones to hit on your way up. One of the biggest is playing the big venue from your hometown. But Hudson Westbrook doubled down on that massive milestone recently. And I sat down with him a couple of days ago to talk about this life-changing moment.
1: Your life has been a whirlwind lately, hasn't it?
2: Yeah, yeah, we've been doing everything. Like, we opened for George.
1: Were you George at Lubbock at Texas Tech recently?
2: Yeah.
1: How was that?
2: That was crazy. Like, all my buddies were in the crowd. My family was there. George Strait was playing. Miranda was there.
1: That's
2: me and Miranda
1: school?
2: Did a song. Yeah, yeah.
1: Is that a trip performing? And people of that magnitude watching?
2: Yeah, like, I used to watch football games there, like, every Saturday. And so to be playing on that field. I didn't play on the football. I tried football. That didn't work. But I got to play it the second time.
1: But you were a good athlete.
2: Yeah,
1: you were a good athlete.
2: I did. We won state my junior year. That was cool.
1: Steve have always had a good football team.
2: Yeah.
1: Yeah, yeah. Yeah.
2: We always beat wherever you're from.
1: You always beat Bowie, Texas.
2: Yeah, we did. Ain't nothing changed.
0: Checking in with us at number 38 with Painted You Pretty. Here's Hudson.

0: living in Aledo, Texas right now, just right down the road from the Country Top 40 studios. I can see your house from here, Hudson. Hudson Westbrook with Painted You Pretty, spending another weekend at number 38. Coming up on the Country Top 40 with Fitz, how is this for a career change? One day you're a scientist in a lab coat, and the next day you're chasing a country music dream with a beat-up guitar and a truckload of songs. That is the wild road that brought Stephen Wilson Jr. to country music, and wait till you hear how it all happened. That's next.
1: Okay, I have to tell you. I was just looking on eBay, where I go for all kinds of things I love, and there it was.
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0: 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Take it away, Fitz.
1: Ashley McBride checking in number 37 with What If We Don't.

0: Backing up one to number 37, that was Ashley McBride with What If We Don't? And I love stories like this one. You know, 10 years ago, Stephen Wilson Jr. wasn't playing honky-tonks or packing venues. He was wearing a lab coat, working as a scientist. And this is not a joke. He says the thought of singing in front of just a couple of people would have terrified him. He was comfortable in front of the little, you know, beakers, the microscopes, all that good stuff. Fast forward to today, and he's one of the most unique voices in country music. Proof that sometimes the biggest things in life start with one giant leap of faith. Stephen Wilson Jr. checks in at number 36 with Gary.
1: Gary these days been lying in his bed made, working on a

Gary from Stephen Wilson Jr. And I think we all know that guy, right? We all got the guy that could just handle anything. To all the Garys of the world, man, we appreciate you. Sliding up one to number 36 with Fitz playing all the hits. I got the guy that used to be a roadie for worship artist Chris Tomlin before doing his own thing. But he always had the fire within him. He always had the spirit. With Worth Your Wild, Russell Dickerson, number 30.

0: Russell Dickerson text on another week at number 35 with Worth Your Wild. Country Top 40. Coming up on the Summer of Hits with Fitz on the Country Top 40 Countdown a couple of years ago. She was just sitting alone in her bedroom writing songs and wondering if anybody would ever even hear them. And now thousands of people are singing those same words right back to her. And the crazy part, Stella Lefty still says she has to pinch herself to make sure it's all real. I got that story after this. Hey, it's Fitz from the Country Top 40, and I buy stuff online all the time, and usually when it shows up, it's not nearly as impressive as the ad made it look. 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
4: And we're back to the Country Top 40 with Fitz playing all the hits. And you know, every artist dreams of people connecting with their music. But Stella Lefty says she never expected it to happen like this. She says it still feels like a dream hearing fans sing her songs back to her. And for the very first time, she feels like she's making music that's completely her. And if you've heard this one, you know exactly what she means. Stella Lefty checking in at number 34 with Boston.

50, climbing six spots this week, landing at number 34 with Boston. And speaking of lefty, let's go to a guy who probably would have been called righty. I'm talking about Shane Prophet, because he told me one time he only drinks a beer with his right hand. Don't ask me why. Country artists are a little superstitious bunch. But he only drinks a cold beer with his right hand. So whatever he's doing seems to be working. Here's Shane Righty, beer drinking Prophet at number 33 with Long Live Country.

0: country, jumping up one to number 33 for the week. All right, crew, it's your Captain Fitz right here, and tighten those seatbelts and bring your tray tables to the upright position. 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So, is your new favorite song already on board, or are you about to discover the soundtrack to your summer? Only one way to find out. CT-40 Mission Control, we are go for launch. Three, next.
1: Two, one. And liftoff.
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12: Tonight, expect mostly cloudy conditions with a low around 62 and a gentle east wind from 5 to 10 miles per hour. Showers and thunderstorms may develop after 3 a.m. Tomorrow, we'll see a high near 79 with intermittent showers and thunderstorms throughout the day under partly sunny skies. Southeast winds will be around 10 miles per hour. Tomorrow night, temperatures will drop to around 64 with more showers and thunderstorms. Looking ahead, Tuesday will be partly sunny with a high near 86, while Wednesday warms up to a sunny 91 with a slight chance of morning showers and thunderstorms. South winds on Wednesday could gust up to 25 miles per hour.
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What's up, y'all? Hope your summer is off to an amazing start. And my name is Fitz, the guy who plays the hits. Thank you for spending your part of your weekend with me right here on the Country Top 40 as we get back to the hits right now. Man, this song gets me right in the heart. Blake Shelton and Let Him In Anyway. Checking in at number 32. Ain't it?

Blake Shelton moving up one more spot to number 32 with Let Him In Anyway. Welcome to the Country Top 40 with Fitz as we head to Muhlenberg County, Kentucky, the hometown of Kelsey Hart, a guy who spent years chasing this dream before country music finally started paying attention. And these days, the rest of us are paying attention big time. We see you, Kelsey. Kelsey Hart lighting up number 31 with Fireworks.

0: Chrissy Hart stepping up one to number 31. And Fitz playing all the hits on the Country Top 40 Countdown. And speaking of stepping up, it's time we step up on the CT40 launch pad and send a brand new artist that you need to hear. Because I'm telling you, this individual is about to go to the country music stratosphere. And this weekend,
1: Captain Fitz here, your CT40 launch pad is

0: 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We are clear for takeoff.
1: And if you follow me over this way to the CT-40 Mission Control Center, now watch your step, folks. I get to hear a lot of incredible new artists, but every now and then somebody comes across the radar that just makes you stop what you're doing and just turn the volume up. You know what I'm talking about. You have had those moments. And this week, the artist is Trey Pendley. He grew up in a little town in Arkansas called Toad Suck. I'm not joking. I know you maybe just got a little giggle. Yes, Toad Suck, Arkansas. Population, not many. But he's traded those small town skies for a shot at the Nashville Stars. And a lot of Trey's music leans outlaw, a little wild, a little rowdy. But this song takes a different orbit. It's about the woman who changed his life, his wife, Lexi, who also happens to be his co-writer and musical co-pilot. So CT-40 Mission Control, we got a green light here. Trey Pendley is go for launch with a song called Family.

What a song. But you got to tell me what you thought about it right now at Facebook, Instagram, TikTok. Three words. 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
7: Thank you. The envelope, please. This hour on our run to number one on the Country Top 40 with Fitz is brought to you by Boot Barn. 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
7: What's up, y'all? Welcome back. Summer is finally starting to feel real. The kids are out of school. The grads are turning the page to their next chapters. The grills are firing up. We got the boats hitting the water. The country music is cranked up loud. And my name is Fitz, your personal tour guide and Sherpa. So turn it up, roll the windows down, and let's count them down together.
9: Number 30.
7: Starting it off with Straight from the Heart. It's Waterloo, Illinois' own Alexandra K.

Alexander Kay moving up one more spot to number 30 was Straight from the Heart. And it was so great to hang out with you in Vegas, Alexandra. You're so cool to chill with. You know, a lot of country music stories start with family, and Graylin James is no different. When he was just 5 years old, his papa handed him his very first guitar. And Graylin says that was the moment he knew music wasn't just something he loved. It was something that he wanted to do for the rest of his life. That moment with his papa. And here he is, making his papa proud. Graylin James checking in number 29 with Water at a Wedding.

up to number 29 this week. That was Graylin James with Water at a Wedding. Meanwhile, down in Nashville, Tennessee, CMA Fest is in full swing. And from everybody that I've talked to this week, I'm telling you, my phone has been going crazy. I've seen the photos. I've seen the evidence. Dustin Lynch threw one of the parties that people are going to be talking about all summer long. That's right. His annual pool situation. That's right. And the pool situation took over the rooftop at Margaritaville with surprise guests and live music and just enough fun to make everybody need a little recovery day afterward. Dustin, where was my invite? Where was it? What's up? Dustin Lynch checking in. Number 28 with Easy.

Justin Lynch right there writing up one more to number 28 with Easy to Love, and it's easy to listen to the hits. On the Country Top 40 with Fitz, and we love to honor the ladies who deal with life head on with fire in their eyes. I'm talking about you CT40 fierce females out there, all supported by Muddy Matt. You've got to go to Amazon. Just type in Muddy Matt. Oh my gosh, your life will change forever. I want to tell you about an amazing woman named Tina Van Damme. I don't know if there is any relation to Jean-Claude Van Damme, the actor, but she's an amazing woman from Midland, Michigan. And you might not know her name, but thousands of people in her community sure do, because just last week, Tina was honored with the inaugural President's Award from the Midland Center for the Arts for decades of leadership, philanthropy, and service to her community. Because she has spent years helping raise millions of dollars for local causes, supporting the arts, and creating opportunities for future generations. And that's what I love about this. I mean, she didn't set out to become famous. She just kept showing up for her community, for her neighbors, for the things she believed in. And sometimes the people who change the town the most are the ones who never ask for the spotlight. So Tina Van Damme, this weekend, I tip my hat to you. You are a CT40 Fierce Female. I hope

0: There you go. Your CT40 with Fitz, Fierce Female Song of the Week, Rascal Flatts and My Wish. And what a perfect song to honor this week's Fierce Female, Tina Van Dam of Midland, Michigan. I mean, for decades, she's been the kind of person who didn't just wish good things for her community. She actually rolled up her sleeves and helped make them happen. And I think that's pretty cool. Your Fierce Female is brought to you by Muddy Matt. These are the greatest mats ever. I just love walking on them in my house. So search for Muddy Matt, M-U-D-D-Y-M-A-T, Muddy Matt on Amazon right now. Welcome to the Summer of Hits on the Country Top 40 with Fitz. And coming up, Kojo. Cody Johnson opens up with me about his side of the story that most fans have never heard. The title of his upcoming album isn't just a name. It is a deeply personal connection to the place that helped shape who he is. So come on back if you want to hear this one.
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0: Hey, it's Fitz from the Country Top 40, and I buy stuff online all the time. 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
5: Welcome back to the hits on the Country Top 40 with Fitz. And don't forget, at the bottom of the hour, we're going to head down to the world famous CT40 Vault. I'm going to give you some country history. Picking things up right now on the countdown at number 27 with Dan and Shay in a song called

powerful song from Dan and Shay was Say So, spending another week at number 27. Here's a song that sounds like a Friday night with your friends. Zach John King checking in number 26 with Get to Drinkin'.

0: Get to drinking from Zach John King, ZJK, tagging along for another week at number 26. You know, for years, fans have associated Cody Johnson, Kojo, with cowboy culture, hard work, and life on the ranch. But according to Kojo, there's a whole chapter of his upbringing that many people don't even know about. And as he's getting ready to release his brand new album, Banks of the Trinity, which is amazing, he shared a piece of his childhood with me and the memories behind the title.
1: The album called Banks of the Trinity, out June 26. Why was that title important enough to put on the cover of the whole project?
2: Man, because it's a part of my life that a lot of people don't know. You know, I mean, everybody has this kind of preconceived assumption that I grew up on a cattle ranch and that's not the way it was. You know, this life that I have now, I've had to carve out for myself. And, you know, it's been a long, hard struggle. You know, it's not easy. And growing up on that, you know, Lake Livingston and Trinity River, it was a very simple life. And I just, when I heard that song, it just took me back to my childhood. So I thought, you know, let's share a little piece of myself with people that maybe they don't know.
0: But right now, though, we're running it back to his latest release and former number one. Now at 25 this weekend, Cody Johnson with The Fall.

0: your Academy of Country Music Award winner for Entertainer of the Year. Cody Johnson followed back 14 to number 25 with his former CT40 number one with The Fall. Welcome to the summer of hits on the Country Top 40 with Fitz. And coming up, we're going to talk about the place Kenny Chesney says he feels most at home. And believe it or not, it's not a beach, a boat, or a bar stool somewhere in the islands. I'll explain coming up. Plus, at the bottom of the hour, we're going to swing open the big vault door and take a walk down into the CT40 vault for a little country music history lesson. Stick around, because we're just getting warmed up. Hey, it's Fitz from the Country Top 40, and y'all know what I'm talking about. One minute you're saying, I'm going to take it easy this weekend. The next thing you know, it's burgers on the grill, graduation parties, road trips, cold drinks, hanging out with friends, and somebody always showing up with desserts that you swore you weren't going to touch. 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

0: it's Lauren Elena, and let's get back to the hits with my latest, All My Exes, on the Country Top 40. Take it away, Fitz.
1: Thank you, Lauren. I just love you so much. Part of the Country Top 40 family forever. And it's the only countdown that gives you the stories behind the songs. We're at number 24 right now with Lauren Elena and Chase Matthew with All My Exes.

Lauren Elaine and Chase Matthew moving through them, climbing up one to number 24 with All My Exes as the hits continue. Going on a run to number one like we do every single weekend. Welcome to the first weekend of June. Can you believe it? Next up, he's getting ready for tour season. John Party,

0: enough.
1: Moving up to number 23, that was John Pardy, P-A-R-D with an I, and Boots Off. You know, people always ask Kenny Chesney, you know, where he feels most at home. And you would think that he would say, man, I just love staying on the beach, relaxing in the Caribbean somewhere. But Kenny says it's actually on stage. Because for a few hours, nobody's worried about yesterday. Nobody's stressing about tomorrow. It's just the music, the moment, and all of us together representing No Shoes Nation. And honestly, I think that is why so many people love a Kenny Chesney show. Just my personal opinion. So if you can't be there in person, turn this one up and let's go there together right now. Kenny Chesney checking in at number 22 with Carry On. Shoes.

0: listening, riding that CT40 caravan all the way up six places to number 22. And do you even know what that means? Do you know what that means? That means that Kenny is going to take over as this week's Leap of the Week Award recipient. He gets the big Leap of the Week Award blue ribbon. So wherever you are right now, at home, at work, in your car, listening on your radio station app, let me grab my air horns. I just need you to get together with me, and we're all going to give Kenny a big old attaboy.
1: Attaboy. 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
0: Your Leap of the Week is brought to you by T-Mobile. And coming up on the Country Top 40 with Fitz, we're going to go three rounds down in the Country Top 40 vault. And I pity the fool that doesn't stay with us. Come on back. We're going to the vault after this.

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14: Tonight, expect mostly cloudy conditions with a low around 62 and a light east wind. A few showers and thunderstorms may occur between 2 and 3 a.m. Tomorrow, the high will be near 79 with potential for showers and thunderstorms throughout the day, especially after 9 a.m. By Monday night, anticipate more showers and thunderstorms, a low around 64, and a gentle south wind. Tuesday brings a high near 84 with a chance of showers and thunderstorms. By Wednesday, we'll see mostly sunny skies with a high near 91 and a breezy south wind.
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6: 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And T-Mobile, thank you for being part of the CT40 family.

Well, hey there. What's up? It's Fitz. And I'm playing the hits for you. Welcome back. Hope you're having a fantastic weekend so far. I'm here to make it just a little bit better for you with a story from Zach Top and the CT40 Super Stash Club. Here's Zach, number 21, with South of

0: Zach Top, Ease It Back One. The number 21 was South of Sanity. And you got Mr. Fitz playing all the hits. And can you smell the history right now? We're approaching the famous Bob Kingsley CT40 Vault, the historic and sacred halls of country music. And by the way, I need to mention that your ticket to the vault this weekend is brought to you by my friends at O'Reilly Auto Parts, your professional parts people. And before we get moving, I just need to walk in front of the scanner. I'm the only one who has access inside of this place. It is a brand new eye retina scanner, and she's kind of getting a little attitude sometimes.
1: Hello, Fitz. Please step in front of the retina eye scanner.
0: All right, I'm looking right now, and I've been waiting to find out what she's going to come after me for this week. So, hi. Usually, you're just a little more chatty.
1: I'm fine.
0: Something's definitely going on.
1: Access granted.
0: All right. Well, follow me this way. Let's go and throw it back to the year that the home audio systems were beefed up everywhere thanks to the invention of surround sound. It was the year of the release of the iconic Thriller album.

was Pity and DeFoo with the release of Rocky III. I Pity DeFoo. And it was the year the duet featuring an R&B icon became the most successful of his 8 country hits. And I know you know this one. That was sad.

Willie Nelson and the late, great Ray Charles with Seven Spanish Angels, a song that hit number one for both artists way back in 1982. And we're going to keep on trucking another 9 years this way as we arrive at the song that was sung by Lauren Elena for the American Idol finale 2 decades after its initial release.

written by Michael Anderson and taken all the way up the charts in 1991. That was Pam Tillis with Maybe It Was Memphis. Time to put on your moon boots, folks. Yes, your moon boots, because we're going to take a big leap here. Floating almost three decades, 28 years toward the present, to the song that became the sixth number one on the Sam Hunt hit list.

from 2019 with Kinfolks, and that's going to bookend this week's journey throughout country music history. I know it. Don't worry. You know I'm going to be here, and you're going to be here same time, same place next weekend. And as always, your ticket to the vault was brought to you by O'Reilly Auto Parts. 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We're going to cross this famous threshold, and can you give me a big old push? Let's push this sepulchral

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And school's out for a lot of families. Summer's officially stretching its legs. We get to do one of my favorite things together, count backwards. That's right. We're going to count down the biggest songs in country music, so grab your favorite seat, roll those windows down if you can, and let's kick off another unforgettable summer weekend together. We got 20 down, 20 left to go. He's hitting the starting line at the back half of the countdown, but that's nothing new for a guy who spent his career leaving the competition in the rearview mirror. Here's Luke Bryan with Country, and She Knows It.

0: country, and she knows it, from Luke Bryan, shooting up three spots to number 20 this week. And real quick, a question from TikTok. And it's from Katie in Missouri, and you can find me on TikTok. It fits on everything with a Z. Fits on everything, or CT40 with Fitz. It says, Fitz, what is your official summer personality? It's pretty easy. I'm the guy who swears he's just going to dip his feet in the pool, and then I end up spending about 6 hours in there, you know, getting sunburn on one shoulder, having a couple of cheeseburgers, and that's a productive summer day for me. That's what my summer is like. And hopefully, like you, you know, you're enjoying the longer days, the small town festivals, backyard cookouts, windows down, country music turned up loud, and just making memories with the people who matter most. And speaking of matters of the heart, here's Low Cash, number 19, with Wrong Hearts.
1: I

0: It's by Low Cash right there, advancing two spots to number 19 for the week. And you're checking out the Country Top 40 with Fitz. We continue with the spectacle of icons. I love introducing this song, a song Hardy says that he was so excited about, one that he told me that he couldn't believe Tim McGraw actually agreed to sing on. Hardy's stepping up right now along with Morgan Wallen, Eric Church, and Tim McGraw. MacArthur, number 18.
1: My name's John MacArthur, and I work this dirt.

Arthur from Hardy, Morgan Wallen, Eric Church, and Tim McGraw still holding its ground at number 18. And speaking of things that refuse to go away, can we talk about John Morgan's mustache for a second? Yes, also, Super Stash Club. I mean, that thing deserves its own tour bus. The man's got the voice, the songs, and enough facial hair to make a 1978 high school football coach proud. He's making us proud as well, John Morgan. He's got number 17 with Kid Myself.

0: from Silva, North Carolina. That's right. He's a hometown hero. John Morgan rising up to the ranks. Two more spots to number 17 with Kid Myself. Coming up, it's one of your favorite segments called The Good Stuff, because good feels good. And it's a story about a 32-year-old horse named Marge who found herself in a situation most of us have been in before. She tried to squeeze through a tight spot and immediately regretted it. Only difference is it took an entire fire rescue team to get her out. And I'm going to give you all the details with The Good Stuff after this. Country
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0: Thank you, Vincent. We're back to the hits on the Country Top 40 with Fitz. And between sold-out shows, radio tours, and life on the road, relationships can be tough to navigate. But Vincent Mason says that when it comes to fellow rising star Stella Lefty, they figured it out. They're in love. They found a way to make it work. Even with two incredibly busy schedules, I had a chat with Vincent.
7: We had your wonderful friend stop by earlier, Stella Lefty.
8: Yes, sir.
7: And she told us about, you know, the song Boston that she wrote about a very special person in her life.
8: Yes.
7: Man, I mean, what a cool thing.
8: It's really cool.
7: What a cool thing. How hard is it, though? As you travel, she travel,

Vincent Mason, and wish you well spending another weekend in at number 16 with Fitz playing the hits. Welcome to the first weekend of June, ladies and gentlemen, and we're going to soldier on with a hit song that was actually born out of a tour. And usually it's the other way around. Interesting, right? Here's George Burge and Luke Bryan.

0: Judge and Luke Bryan making their way up to the number 15 with Ride, Ride, Ride. And I do the good stuff every weekend on the Country Top 40 Countdown because we need a lot of it, right? Listen, we also need to know there's a lot of good happening in the world. There's a lot of craziness, but there's also so much good stuff going on. All brought to you by the Home Depot. Now that's the good stuff.
1: That's the good stuff.
0: And this weekend, we're headed to the beautiful state of Washington. And if you've ever tried to squeeze through a space you thought you'd fit through, only to immediately realize you made a terrible decision, well, you're going to relate to Marge. Good old Marge the horse. Marge is a 32-year-old horse who somehow managed to get herself stuck between a couple of trees. And I don't mean just a little stuck. I mean, call the fire department stuck. And this sweet old girl couldn't move forward, couldn't move backwards. She was just, you know, sort of parked right there between the trees. So local fire and rescue crews, they showed up, and man, they went to work. Using specialized rescue equipment, they carefully lifted Marge, they freed her from the trees, and they got her safely back on her feet. And the best part, after all that drama, Marge walked away with just a couple of scrapes and her dignity mostly intact. There you go. That is the good stuff. Save a horse. Save Marge. And ride a cowboy.

0: cowboy.
1: Big and Rich is Save a Horse, Ride a Cowboy, your good stuff song of the week for the Horse Marge up in Washington State. 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You're checking out the Country Top 40 with Fitz and the Summer of Hits. And coming up, what was the song that started it all for Kane Brown that opened up a world of possibilities in country music? Well, I'm going to share it with you when we get back. Hey, it's Fitz from the Country Top 40, and I buy stuff online all the time, and usually when it shows up, it's not nearly as impressive as the ad made it look. 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
8: Getting so close to the top 10 songs of the week. Stopping at number 14 right now with Mr. Luke Combs and Beep.

this week, going up 6 spots to number 14. And, you know, if you're listening right now from behind the wheel of a Chevy Silverado, I got to say my dad, the late and great Green Beret Bob, he taught me something years ago. He said, son, a good truck is a lot like a good friend. It doesn't have to be fancy. It just has to show up when you need it. Just like those Silverados. Here's Bailey Zimmerman, number 13 with Chevy Silverado.

Zimmerman putting the Chevy Silverado in park for another week at number 13. And you got Fitz playing all the hits on the country top 40 with a guy who proves great music doesn't have to stay in one lane. Kane Brown says country music was his first love thanks to his mama playing artists like Tim McGraw, Randy Travis, and Keith Whitley while he was growing up. And later he explored all kinds of music and somehow brought it all back home to country. And you can hear a little bit of that journey in every song he releases. Here's KB, Kane Brown, this week's number 12 song, Woman.

Kane Brown with Woman. And have you checked out pictures of Kane Brown lately? I mean, he's working it. He is jacked. He is working out. He's throwing down the creatine. His biceps are, I mean, they could crush beer cans. I'm not kidding you. Way to go, Kane. I mean, that's a lot of hard work, and you're doing it. You're moving up two spots to number 12. Coming up on the Country Top 40 with Fitz, your CT40 voted fan favorite segment, Music with Memories. And you know what's funny? Sometimes the biggest moments in our lives don't feel big when they're happening. It's only years later when we realize we were just watching something beautiful. And I got a special message from Sarah in Spokane, Washington. If you have ever looked back and wished that you could spend one more summer evening with someone you love, this one's going to hit you right in the heart. Your Music with Memories is next.

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14: Tonight, expect mostly cloudy conditions with a low around 62 and a light east wind. A few showers and thunderstorms may occur between 2 and 3 a.m. Tomorrow, the high will be near 79 with potential for showers and thunderstorms throughout the day, especially after 9 a.m. By Monday night, anticipate more showers and thunderstorms, a low around 64, and a gentle south wind. Tuesday brings a high near 84 with a chance of showers and thunderstorms. By Wednesday, we'll see mostly sunny skies with a high near 91 and a breezy south wind.
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18: She's reaching number 11 this weekend. Ella Langley, Morgan Wallen, and I Can't Love You Anymore.

It's the Ella Langley and Morgan Wallen takeover. Wow, it doesn't get much bigger than that. They're climbing four more, checking in at number 11 on the countdown with I Can't Love You Anymore. And do you have a special song in your heart with your special memory attached to it? It's time for your fan favorite, Music with Memories, all brought to you by Active Liver from New Nordic. And I received a message from Sarah on my TikTok, and she says, "What's up, Fitz? Every year when the first really warm weekend of summer rolls around, I think about my grandparents. And they had a little place by the lake in eastern Washington. Nothing fancy, no big vacations, no social media. Just some fishing poles leaning against the porch, lawn chairs facing the water, and country music playing softly through an old radio. And one evening when I was about 14, the sun was setting over the lake, and Alan Jackson's Remember When came on. And I looked over and I saw my grandpa reach over and just hold my grandma's hand. No words, no big romantic gesture, just two people who had spent a lifetime together. And man, I'll just never forget that image, ever. I didn't understand the moment then, but now, man, I feel it. Both of them are gone today. But every time I hear that song, I'm right back on that dock, watching the sunset and learning what real love looks like. Thank you so much for letting me share my memory, and thank you for playing the hits. Sarah Wilson, Spokane, Washington.

0: Music with Memories Song of the Week, Remember When, released in October of 2003, is a single from Alan Jackson's Greatest Hits Volume 2 album, and it became the number one song on the Country Top 40 Countdown February 14th, 2004, where it spent 2 weeks at the top. And what about you? 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
8: All right, y'all, here we go. You got Fitz playing all the hits and the grills are fired up. The lake weekends are underway. Summer is knocking on the door and all across America, folks are making memories on this first big weekend of June. And now we are headed into the most valuable real estate in country music. That's right. 10 songs remain. One song is about to wear the crown. Will somebody hold on to number one? Will we see a last-minute upset? Or are we about to witness one of those countdown moments we're going to be talking about all summer long? My name is Fitz, broadcasting from the OG CT40 studios deep in the heart of Texas. And I'm fired up that you're spending part of your weekend with me. Say it with me. It's top 10 time.
10: Hey, Fitz. This is David Gregg from Wellington, North Carolina. I just cannot get enough of that Corey Kent and Cole Wetzel song, Rocky Mountain Low. So play it now if you can on the Country Top 40. Right on, man. I'll be listening.
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8: Thank you, David Gregg from Wilmington, North Carolina, for that voice memo. I appreciate you sending those. I love getting them. And you know what? I want to visit North Carolina so bad. I've never been to North Carolina, and I hear the mountains and everything is absolutely beautiful. Right now, though, getting back to the countdown, Corey Kent and Cole Wetzel starting off the top 10 for the third week in a row with Rocky Mountain.

0: Corey Kent and Co. Wetzel right there, spending a repeat week at number 10 with Rocky Mountain Low. And you can't have the Rocky Mountains without a cold beer in your hand. So to elaborate just a little bit more on that, we got Chris Jansen. He's got number 9 with me and a beer.
1: Pretty's girl.

Chris Jansen keeping the good times rolling. Me and a beer. It's going up three spots this week to number 9. And speaking of good things happening fast, it really wasn't that long ago that Megan Maroney was walking around the University of Georgia campus, juggling classes, friends, sorority parties, figuring out what she wanted to do with her life. She thought she was going to be like a CPA, you know, slash accountant. Fast forward a few short years, and she just kicked off her very first arena tour as a headliner. How wild is that? From college student to selling out arenas and just singing back every word with thousands of fans every single night. Proof that life can change in a hurry when talent meets hard work. So here she is, y'all, Megan Maroney, checking in at number 8 on the Country Top 40 with Fitz and Beautiful Things.

Beautiful Things from Megan Maroney, spinning another weekend right there at number 8. Country Top 40. Coming up on CT40's Summer of Hits with Fitz, Tucker Wetmore is going to share the one thing that his mom has been telling him for years about love, relationships, and finding the one. And back then, he rolled his eyes, but today, not so much. Wait until you hear the advice that followed him all the way to country music stardom. After

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back to the summer of hits on the Country Top 40 with Fitz, going on a quick run to number one right now with an artist that you may have heard of. He's only the first country artist in history to surpass 30 billion global streams. 30 billion. His name is Morgan Wallen, and he's got number seven with Don't We.

Morgan Wallen, and Don't We? Moving up two spots this week to number 7. And Fitz playing all the hits on the country top 40. You know, no matter how old you get or how successful you become, there's something about

0: Brunette from Tucker Wetmore backing up 5 spots on the countdown to number 6. Country Top 40. Hits is counting down. All the way down. You're checking out the Summer of Hits on the Country Top 40 with Fitz and playing the biggest songs in country music from Fairbanks, Alaska, all the way to Pflugerville, Texas, and all across the world, including London. Thank you for listening in London. Coming up, Josh Ross is going to explain why the best country songs aren't just heard, they're felt. So come on back. This segment of the Country Top 40 with Fitz is brought to you by Boot Barn. We love you, Boot Barn. Keep West.
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3: Tonight, expect mostly cloudy conditions with a low around 62 and a light east wind. A few showers and thunderstorms may occur between 2 and 3 a.m. Tomorrow, the high will be near 79 with potential for showers and thunderstorms throughout the day, especially after 9 a.m. By Monday night, anticipate more showers and thunderstorms, a low around 64, and a gentle south wind. Tuesday brings a high near 84 with a chance of showers and thunderstorms. By Wednesday, we'll see mostly sunny skies with a high near 91 and a breezy south wind.

back to the hits with Fitz on the Country Top 40 Countdown, and things are heating up, getting closer to number one. And Jason Aldean, he actually grew up in the small town of Macon, Georgia, spent summers with his daddy, and learned guitar by watching his father play chords and then practicing them for hours on his own. Not a bad way to start a country music career. Here he is now, Jason Aldean Williams, at number five on the countdown with Don't Tell on Me.

Jason Aldean, and Don't Tell on Me, making a big move this week, jumping up two spots to number five. And you know, one of the things I love about country music is that the best songs don't feel like songs at all. They feel like your story. And that's exactly what Josh Ross is chasing. Josh says country music has always been about telling real stories. I want people to hear a song and feel like it's part of their own story. And honestly, that's when country music hits different. I believe anyway. Josh Ross, up next, checking in.

0: going up a rung from number 5 to number 4 for Canada's own Josh Ross and Hate How You Look. Doing this thing from the original CT40 studios deep in the heart of Texas. Welcome to the Summer of Hits with Fitz. And y'all, we're getting really close now. Just a handful of songs remain before we find out which artist is going to be taking home the biggest prize in country music this week. The number one song in the world. But first, Riley Green is on the way. He's going to talk about a moment that had him more nervous than stepping onto a stage in front of thousands of fans.
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5: Thank you, Riley. I appreciate that. Part of the Fitz fam forever. And this guy's built a career performing in front of thousands of fans. But Riley Green admits acting was a whole lot different. It was a different challenge. After landing his first role alongside his friend Luke Grimes, Riley quickly discovered that acting isn't just something you're born knowing how to do. It's a skill that you can learn.
6: When I first met you, I always knew that you could act. You are an absolute natural.
3: Well, that's awesome. I think it came a little more natural to me than I thought it would, but I just had no clue what it even took to be an actor. You know, I thought it was something you were born with. You know, like you were in theater and plays and stuff, and I was playing sports. I didn't do any of that. So when I got out there and realized it was something you can kind of learn, you know, then I just got motivated to try it. And obviously that was a great first role for me. What a great friend Luke Grimes is to put me on Marshalls. And
6: you guys seemed like you had a chemistry that also made you comfortable.
3: It helped a lot. Yeah, I've known Luke for a while. We're good friends, and it helped for him to be on the first project I did.
6: Wow.
3: And it was just something I had to kind of figure out, which I think made me enjoy it even more because it was a challenge.
5: Whether it's music, acting, or anything in between, Riley Green seems to enjoy pushing himself into new territory. And that's pretty appropriate because Riley Green has pushed himself all the way up to number 3 on the Country Top 40 with Fitz with Change My Mind.

notching another weekend at number 3. And can you believe it? It's only been 10 weeks since Ella Langley first debuted this one. In that short amount of time, she has traversed through 38 spots on the country top 40 with Fitz, arriving now at number 2. Way to go, Ella. That's why I'm so proud to admit that I am an Ella fella. And if you are a male, you too should be an Ella fella. Here's Ella with Be Her.

That was Be Her from Ella Langley, spending her second weekend at the number two spot. Well, y'all, we have made it to this point on the Country Top 40 with Fitz. I mean, 39 songs officially in the books, and after one incredible ride, only one remains standing. And this is the moment every artist dreams about, the most coveted spot in country music. The crown, the ring, the bragging rights. And in just moments, we reveal the brand new number one song in the country. So don't move a muscle. The biggest song in the world is coming up on the Country Top 40 with Fitz. This portion of CT40's Summer of Hits with Fitz is brought to you by Boot Barn. Boot Barn celebrates the values of honesty, hard work, ingenuity, and perseverance, proudly offering a piece of the American spirit. Boot Barn. Keep West.

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And we're back to the summer of hits on the Country Top 40 with Fitz. And you know what? We are one giant breath away from the biggest moment in country music. But before we drop the hammer on that number one, you know what? I got a little piece of business to take care of. I call it a stretch. Call it a warm-up, you know, a warm-up lap, whatever you want to call it. All I got to say is it is so important to warm up before I play the biggest song in country music. And this is going to be cool. This week's warm-up to number one is brought to you by Muddy Matt. Yes, Muddy Matt. Go to Amazon and search Muddy Matt right now. I love walking on my Muddy Mats. So if there was ever a song built for the first big weekend of June, this might be it. A few years ago, Luke Combs released Beer Never Broke My Heart. And country fans immediately knew they had something special on their hands. What's cool is this song wasn't written to be deep. It was written to be very, very true. Because let's be honest, we've all had things let us down in life. Relationships, football teams, old trucks, you know, fishing lines. But somehow your buddies always show up. The grill gets fired up. The cooler gets packed. And life keeps on moving. When Beer Never Broke My Heart hit number one in 2019, it became Luke's sixth straight career opening number one single on the Billboard Country Airplay charts, something no artist had ever done before. And that's fitting because Luke's always felt like one of us. No gimmicks, no smoke and mirrors, just songs about real life. So as we kick off summer, crank up the grill, load up the truck, and get ready to crown this week's biggest song in country music. Here's Luke, who's going to help us warm up with Beer Never Broke My Heart. Your warm-up to number one.

0: Luke Combs and Beer Never Broke My Heart. Ain't that the truth? He released that song in May of 2019, and just a couple of months later, it climbed all the way to number one on the country top 40 countdown. Way to go, Luke. And that warm-up to number one was brought to you by Muddy Matt. Search for Muddy Matt right now on Amazon. You will love it. Your feet will love it. Your dog's paws will love it. Your clean floors will love it. Again, M-U-D-D-Y Matt. Muddy Matt on Amazon. And we have arrived. This is it. This is the moment that we've all been waiting for. The biggest song in country music. And let's take a moment to appreciate one of the artists who continues to do things the right way. Jordan Davis has built a career on great songs, hard work, and staying grounded through it all. And as his success continues to reach new heights, he says there is one thing that keeps him focused on what really matters.
1: Isn't it amazing how much, like, as your success grows, I feel, you know, the more humble you get, but you realize how much God really comes into play.
2: Oh, man. Like, I mean, it's, you know, and I think he just, I hope I'm capitalizing on the gifts that he gave me. And, man, I just want to. I want to make music with people like that,
1: dude.
2: And I'm blessed to get to do this, and it's all because of him. So I'm grateful for it.
1: It's your mission.
0: Success has a way of changing people, but Jordan Davis seems determined to stay rooted in gratitude. Here's Jordan Davis from Shreveport, Louisiana, and they're screaming his name today. Would Turn This Truck Around, number one in country music.

0: making the leap up three places to take over with this week's brand new top song, Turn This Truck Around, from Jordan Davis. And Jordan, I just want to say, man, I'm proud of you. You work hard. And to your songwriters, Devin Dawson, Jake Mitchell, and Josh Thompson, a job well, well done. Congratulations. And many, many more. Country Top 40. And that is how we count them down from number 40 to number one. 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And I want to say a big shout out to the CT40 staff, including Cody Culberson, the notorious DEP, Deborah Evans Price, Nick Allen, Drew Brownfield, and Scott Mahalik. The Country Top 40 comes to you each week from the good folks at North Star Audio, and we do it all from the original CT40 studios deep in the heart of Texas. My name is Fitz on social media right now, Facebook, Instagram, TikTok. Give me a follow right now. Just search three words, Fitz on everything, right? It fits on everything with a Z. You can also find us everywhere at CT40 with Fitz. I can't wait to see you next weekend. We're going to find out if Jordan Davis can double down. We'll turn this truck around. What do you think? Have a great week ahead. And always remember, no matter what, to think big, because you're thinking anyway. And who's better than you?
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1: Tonight, expect mostly cloudy conditions with a low around 62 and a light east wind. A few showers and thunderstorms may occur between 2 and 3 a.m. Tomorrow, the high will be near 79 with potential for showers and thunderstorms throughout the day, especially after 9 a.m. By Monday night, anticipate more showers and thunderstorms, a low around 64, and a gentle south wind. Tuesday brings a high near 84 with

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1: Tonight, expect mostly cloudy conditions with a low around 62 and a light east wind. A few showers and thunderstorms may occur between 2 and 3 a.m. Tomorrow, the high will be near 79 with potential for showers and thunderstorms throughout the day, especially after 9 a.m. By Monday night, anticipate more showers and thunderstorms, a low around 64, and a gentle south wind. Tuesday brings a high near 84 with a chance of showers and thunderstorms. By Wednesday, we'll see mostly sunny skies with a high near 91 and a breezy south wind.

0: country am I in?
1: It doesn't matter. 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
0: It's always on 5 in Margaritaville, come to think of it.
1: Yeah, I heard that.
0: You've been there, haven't you?
1: Yes, sir.
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1: Tonight, expect mostly cloudy conditions with a low around 62 and a light east wind. A few showers and thunderstorms may occur between 2 and 3 a.m. Tomorrow, the high will be near 79 with potential for showers and thunderstorms throughout the day, especially after 9 a.m. By Monday night, anticipate more showers and thunderstorms, a low around 64, and a gentle south wind. Tuesday brings a high near 84 with a chance of showers and thunderstorms. By Wednesday, we'll see mostly sunny skies with a high near 91

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0: Monday. Yes, happy Monday is what we say in the summer. Reed and Chelsea with you.
1: It's true. We need a little calendar update, Reed. We only have...
0: Father's Day's coming up.
1: Yeah, 2 weeks, right?
0: I don't know. I expect
1: you to be on it. It's the 21st.
0: I delivered for Mother's Day. I expect you to be
1: honest, Reed.
0: Top of your game for Father's Day. Give me a little wallet. Yep. I don't like those big fat ones. You know the ones that like our dads used to have?
1: Yes.
0: Where you'd sit on it and
1: my dad still has one.
0: You know,
1: one.
0: It puts you out of alignment just by sitting on it for 5 minutes.
1: It's literally like almost 2 inches.
0: Oh, you can't close.
1: Thick.
0: Right. Yeah, and then when you clean stuff out of it, it's like saggy because it's not full. You know, it's like well, my cards are going to fall out now because it's used to having 50 things in it.
1: Oh my gosh.
0: You cut that down to 30 and it's, and in today's world, get a little cash, a few cards, licenses, depending on what you do. But I'll take one of those little ones because mine is ugly. Oh. Now our son Grant, who is a collector, was like, Dad, when you get a new wallet, can I have your wallet? This is the ugliest looking thing you've seen.
1: And he's had a wonderful, nice wallet.
0: But he's just, if it's one man's trash, is Grant's,
1: he wants it. He takes that to another level,
0: like,
1: over you.
0: It's gold for him. Doesn't matter what it is. He came home one day with an empty, you know those little mint containers, the circle where it opens up half?
1: Oh, it's true.
0: What's the brand of those? I'll give him a, remember the brand of those?
1: Icebreaker mints?
0: Yeah, yeah. He brought it home. I said, what is that? He's like, I had a friend that was going to throw this away. I said, can I have it? I said, that's garbage, Grant. He's like, I think it's pretty cool. And it's likely shoved in some drawer in our house somewhere.
1: Yeah.

0: She's Chelsea. I'm Reed. Okay, Chelsea, we got this dishwasher thing that I didn't know about, but dishwashers are federal rules are pushing manufacturers to phase out the older, less efficient dishwashers. Problem is, that's some of the cheaper models. So they're getting a little more expensive. And these familiar, cheaper models are disappearing from store shelves. New standards hit in April of next year. They cap how much energy and water new dishwashers can use, which changes how machines are engineered and which models are economical to keep making. So if you've got, you know, they don't make them like they used to, that might even be the case with dishwashers now. I don't know if we're dealing with low flow dishwashers or what, but starting April of next year, new standard size residential dishwashers must use no more than 307 kilowatt hours per year and 5 gallons of water per cycle. Now, I don't know if that's a lot or a little, but it's probably not a lot. But 5 gallons of water, that seems like quite a bit. Wow. I always thought washing in the dishwasher used less water than doing it by hand. If I do it by hand, though, am I really running 5 gallons or more of water per cycle?
1: I don't know about that.
0: We're blessed to live in an area where it rains and the rain comes up.
1: Right.
0: We pump it up and then we use it and it goes back down. Some evaporates, but it's good to be in the situation we're in. But yeah, some of these cheaper models that I guess use more water going to be disappearing. So we'll see if that affects. I mean, you got to have a dishwasher though.
1: Oh, yes.
0: I don't care. I don't care if you're a single person. You need a dishwasher. Seriously, I live that life. You don't want to wash by hand.

0: Hey, it's Reed and Chelsea. Reed, obviously, we are in the NBA Finals, two games down. A lot of people are rooting for the Knicks.
1: I think I am.
0: Okay. I think it's like everybody just wants that feel-good story.
1: Yeah, them one, and I mean, it's like a Bucks thing.
0: Yeah.
1: From back, you know, 50-plus years ago. Game three is tonight, by the way. It will go to Madison Square Garden, which I've never been to. But man, I would love to see a game at Madison Square Garden.
0: Okay, not a concert. It has to be a game.
1: Could be a concert, but they say that it is just different.
0: Oh.
1: Especially when the Knicks are good.
0: Yeah.
1: They say there's something about it that is just different. I got to be at game five, was it, for the Bucks?
0: Mm-hmm.
1: When they won the title in six. So, I mean, I've been in like really cool environments, but I've just, people have said Madison Square Garden's a little different.
0: Okay.
1: Anywho, did you have somewhere else you wanted to go with that?
0: Yeah. So Elmo, yes, you heard me correct.
1: Elmo. I didn't see us going this way.
0: Elmo, it's not a tweet anymore. What is it? Elmo posted on X. Elmo hopes both teams have fun. And people just, there were a lot of funny comments, responses to it. Someone wrote, "This isn't the time for sportsmanship, Elmo. These streets ain't Sesame."
1: That's good.
0: A lot of people are saying, "Not now, Elmo. We don't need to hear this right now." So I think there's, like I said, I feel like people are very passionate about the Knicks on this one.
1: This is a big NBA Finals, like they always are, but this is the up-and-coming Spurs that could be a dynasty. This is the Knicks, who haven't won it in 50 years, one of the biggest brands in sports. So this has got some real juice to it. I think a lot of people feel like the Spurs are going to have their chance. Victor Wembanyama is going to have his chance. This and the Knicks could win the next 2 years. I mean, it's just, we feel like this is their chance. They are due. I never root for a New York team.
0: Mm.
1: I'm rooting for the Knicks.

0: Tonight, expect mostly cloudy conditions with a low around 62 and a light east wind. A few showers and thunderstorms may occur between 2 and 3 a.m. Tomorrow, the high will be near 79 with potential for showers and thunderstorms throughout the day, especially after 9 a.m. By Monday night, anticipate more showers and thunderstorms, a low around 64, and a gentle south wind. Tuesday brings a high near 84 with a chance of showers and thunderstorms. By Wednesday, we'll see mostly sunny skies with a high near 91 and a breezy south wind.
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0: Hey, it's Reed and Chelsea. Reed, I was talking with a coworker, Erica, and her and I like to talk about back-to-school sales. And I have no idea what is going on, Reed, but all these major retailers are doing the back-to-school stuff like June 20th, like that week.
1: I will ignore it then.
0: I just don't know why they keep creeping it earlier and earlier and a couple weeks here and all of that. And
1: well, Labor Day is very late.
0: Right.
1: So, like, Grant actually has kindergarten before Labor Day.
0: It's true.
1: Our son.
0: Yes.
1: And I know a lot of schools deal with that. So I don't know if that's part of it, but, you know, retailers try and do their thing.
0: I know, but the people that are going to college and all of that, that's when the time when you try to hit the sales. Are you thinking about college June 20th? Are you? I please let me get through the 4th of July. Come on. I thought it was ridiculous.
1: You just don't want to, you know what?
0: When the back to school stuff was really hyping up July 10th. Now we're talking about June 20th. So I need to rant about that.
1: How many new school supplies will Grant need? Does he have, can he just reuse a lot of stuff?
0: I gotta say, a lot of things came home and, you know, need to be, we need some new stuff, but. Okay.
1: He'll beat up the new stuff too.
0: Well, like the notebooks are goners, the folders are goners, but same
1: he
0: pencil
1: needs notebooks
0: case.
1: For kindergarten?
0: I don't know what they need, Reed. I haven't gotten the list.
1: When do we get the list?
0: I don't know. I know you're really like going to be the first one.
1: I feel like I should go with
0: it.
1: Him along with you.
0: We did last year, and do you remember how that went?
1: Terrible.
0: So we're not doing it.
1: But don't I need to be there in part to keep him in the lines?
0: I'm going by myself.
1: Are you going to go to school? I don't even think he'd care.
0: He wouldn't care.
1: Really? You and Brielle will have magical times.
0: Oh, she loved shopping.
1: Brielle loves shopping.
0: She literally
1: already,
0: said, I love shopping.
1: Scary for me. But
0: you should be very, very afraid. I have to tell you.

0: Hey, it's Reed and Chelsea. Chelsea, you're getting a little soft on these kids. I was with them Friday
1: what?
0: Night.
1: No.
0: Chelsea was out doing errands. She was doing all sorts of stuff. So it's not like she was having any fun.
1: And no, I'm like, do you want me to stay home and you can go to the bank, to the post office, to go get the car checked?
0: I said, no, I'm good.
1: Like, it's like, kids. Oh my gosh, I had literally 8 things to do.
0: Literally.
1: How does this happen?
0: Good, get that word literally in there so we know how serious you are.
1: I'm very serious about
0: it. I said, that's fine. I'll warm some of that barbecue chicken. They'll be fine. You said, no, no, better do chicken fingers. I said, they had chicken tenders last night. You said, I just don't, you know, they're not going to be happy
1: with
0: that.
1: You don't want to push
0: it.
1: Too
0: bad.
1: I'm telling you.
0: Too dang bad.
1: On a Friday night after a long week, don't push it.
0: They had chicken tenders the day before.
1: I don't know.
0: So I made them chicken fingers, though, because I'm like, well, whatever. And are these kids picky or are you making them picky?
1: I just don't know that they're sophisticated enough with the barbecue chicken that I made.
0: They're not sophisticated in general, like at all. There's nothing about them sophisticated. I said to your cousin.
1: I didn't mean it like that.
0: I said to your cousin that Grant tells me if he likes something or not. And I say, why are you telling me this irrelevant information?
1: Mm-hmm.
0: Well, Dad, I don't like it. Oh, okay. Too bad. You know, he's like, well, this little piece of chicken has, I do not care. And what I'll do, too, is I'm trying to shock their system. You know, they'll get the banana. It's got the little brown spot. I'll just eat it. And you, too, look at me like it's horrifying. It's a little bruise.
1: I think you're telling me that I'm part of the problem.
0: Well, I want you to be part of the solution. It's not about the problems or whether you are or not. It's just,
1: okay,
0: I think you're making them a little, I think you're making them as soft as that brown banana.
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2: Here are your headlines. Interstate 94 northbound in Racine had all lanes shut down for a period of time over the weekend near State Highway 11 after a Sirius 6 vehicle crash. Authorities say multiple people were injured. Investigators are still working to determine what caused the crash. An 18-year-old Milwaukee man has been sentenced to life in prison with the possibility of supervised release after 50 years for the killing of 5-year-old Prince McCree. Eric Mendoza pleaded guilty earlier this year to first-degree intentional homicide and related charges. Prince's body was found in a dumpster in October of 2023. The case later led to the creation of the Prince Act, which expands Wisconsin's missing child alert system. Milwaukee police are investigating a deadly shooting near Alexander Mitchell Integrated Arts School. The Milwaukee County Medical Examiner says one person was shot and killed Saturday evening near South 22nd and West Maple Streets. Authorities have not yet released additional details. In Racine County, a family is urgently searching for a kidney donor for 10-year-old Theo Scott. Theo's kidney function has dropped below 19%, and doctors say he will soon need dialysis without a transplant. His family is encouraging healthy adults to consider donor testing or participation in a kidney donation voucher program that could help move Theo higher on the transplant list. And lastly, in sports, former Chicago Bulls player and longtime broadcaster Stacey King has died at the age of 59. King was a member of three consecutive NBA championship teams in the early 90s and later became a beloved television analyst known for his energetic and memorable calls. And those are your

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0: Country music news. Chelsea, what big news this was. Florida Georgia Line for the first night of CMA Fest. Major surprise. They came back together.
1: I heard Steph talking about it, and I was just like, it couldn't be.
0: Yeah, last Thursday
1: night. But we all need it, so.
0: Tyler Hubbard and Brian Kelly back together, and they worked their way through the crowd. They sang 2012's Round Here. And they said, CMA Fest feels so good to be here tonight. It feels so good to be here with my brother, Tyler told the crowd as he put his arm around Brian.
1: Mm-hmm.
0: And listen, we got three things to say. First of all, God is good. Second of all, life is short. And most importantly, your boys, we back, baby. So, and then they went into cruise. And so, yeah, this is, we had teased this a week or two ago that there was talk about potentially them getting back together, but they went on an indefinite hiatus in 2022. So that's been like 4 years ago. Solo efforts that were successful.
1: Yeah.
0: But I always told you from the moment that they were done, I said, there's too much money to be made.
1: Right.
0: To not come back together. Not that they don't like each other. Not that that's all out of legit and all that stuff, but those reunion tours.
1: Yeah.

each other. Not that that's all a lot of legit and all that stuff, but those reunion tours are big. So we'll see, you know, future plans for them and all of this. But the expectation seems to be that this will not be the last time.

0: Hey, it's Reed and Chelsea. I came across something, Chelsea, that I didn't know about Steve Jobs, who, of course, with Apple, made the iPhone. Literally made something that changed the world.
1: Oh.
0: These inventors don't want to change the world. He actually did.
1: Yeah.
0: He had this beer test that he would do in Apple interviews to judge whether he genuinely liked a candidate. And the beer test was simply this.
1: What are you saying? Beer?
0: Beer. Like, we drink beer. He would have a beer test. Because he cared less about polished interview answers and more about whether he could actually enjoy grabbing a beer or talking and walking with a person. So he would use casual walk and talk style interviews to see if a candidate would drop the corporate act and have a real engaging conversation. And so he would ask simple questions like, what'd you do last summer? And then he paid attention to whether the chat felt natural or awkward. Less about the answer and more just about how does this feel? Gut,
1: I would feel,
0: over formal assessment.
1: I feel that I would be awkward because I would come in there thinking it's a formal job interview.
0: I think I would do really good at this style interview. Just
1: I know,
0: chatting.
1: But wouldn't it be awkward from the fact that you were expecting something else?
0: I wonder if he gave him a heads up. This is going to be casual.
1: Then you got people wearing jeans.
0: Well, in this picture of him for the article, he's wearing jeans.
1: Oh.
0: He asked the simple question to himself as he's doing this. Would I have a beer with this person? If the answer was no, I wouldn't. He wouldn't hire him. Now, what's weird about this is you don't need to have friends. That can be very different in those circumstances.
1: Yeah.
0: But I don't even know that it was so much a friends thing. It's just, do I enjoy talking with this person? Is this real? Is this engaging? You could do this for dating too. You know, would I enjoy getting a drink with this person? If the answer is no, it doesn't matter how pretty she is or anything like that, guys. Like, if she is annoying, run. So I got Chels. She is pretty, and I try to have a beer with you, but you won't drink beer. Chelsea likes those seltzers. And then the other night she had one of those. It was a pint. And you dumped the rest of it down the drain.

0: dumped the rest of it down the drain because it was too much. I said, I would have finished that.
1: Okay, Brian.
0: Where I come from, you don't put alcohol down the drain.
1: It was warmer than warm.
0: Doesn't matter.
1: Could be.
0: That does not matter to me.

0: She's Chelsea. I'm Reed. Okay, so give you some context here. This is not to brag, but I am very proud. My dad is going into the Wisconsin Broadcasters Hall of Fame coming up soon. Very, very, very proud of him. But Chelsea wants us to do a little dress rehearsal this weekend because this is coming up in a couple of weeks. Less than 2 weeks.
1: It's a big deal.
0: It is, but we all got to look nice. So Grant's going to be in his little tux. Brielle's going to be in her little princess dress. Chelsea's got something very nice. I'm just wearing, it's so easy for me. I just wear a suit.
1: What am I wearing, Ray?
0: I think you're wearing that dress, gold and black.
1: Yeah.
0: We're all going to match. It's themed. Chelsea told my brother.
1: Be within these color frames,
0: yeah,
1: because
0: we're
1: going to
0: get, you get like a family picture thing with it. And my brother will do it for very few people, but he will do it for Chelsea.
1: Appreciate that so much.
0: But Chelsea's like, we're all going to get dressed up to make sure we have everything. We don't have to order anything. We don't have to go to the store. And it was smart. But dang, like, once the kids have it on, you want to get it off. Mm-hmm. So they don't, you know. If you tell Grant when he's outside, like, hey, just stay clean, he'll roll in the gravel.
1: Oh, yeah, no.
0: Like a pig in slop. And Brielle's always snacking. You know, you turn around, she'll have some popsicle juice.
1: True.
0: So, you know, you get it on. We have everything. Everything fits.
1: Mm-hmm.
0: Just key. And I think we're ready to rock. But the dress rehearsal thing, Grant and I were like, oh, no. Brielle loves putting her dress on.
1: No, it was necessary because
0: it was a good idea.
1: We need to go to the store and get a couple things. By we, I guess me.
0: That'd be you. Brielle, you and Brielle were excited. Grant and I were like, when? And Mama meant now.
1: Yeah.
0: So we did it. We're good. And it should be nice.
1: Well, we're not good. We need a couple things again.
0: I have everything and Grant has everything. I thought Brielle has everything too.

0: things again.
1: I have everything and Grant has everything. I thought Brielle has everything too.
0: I guess I just have to get stuff from me.
1: Oh, I said we were good.
0: Yeah, well, I'm missing stuff for my outfit, but.
1: Well, you got time. Glad we did that then.

0: right, first T-ball practice was Saturday. You get the everybody under the pavilion to talk, and the
1: is
0: parents.
1: Is there sports rules? Is parents, there like
0: what?
1: Do they talk to the parents like this is T-ball?
0: They always say that. They said that last year. He's in the same. It's like 4, 5, and 6 year olds.
1: Yeah.
0: So he'll be in this next year too. They always give parents, you know, the little.
1: The I mean, parents it's almost, need the talk,
0: but it's almost. I mean, this is T-ball.
1: No, I know.
0: You know, until you start getting pitches thrown, I think most parents get it.
1: Yeah.
0: But you always get in the pavilion and the kids are just dropping stuff. Bats are clanking. Parents are trying to keep the kids sitting.
1: Yeah.
0: The people who are in charge of it are trying to convince the parents, like, you got to volunteer your time too. You know, we're all volunteers. So I've tried to do what I can from that angle. But the thing is too, like, I don't want to have to be around so much that Grant isn't comfortable if I'm not around.
1: Right.
0: You know, there's that balance as a parent of wanting to be there to support your kid, but also like, go do your thing, you know, like, and he never has that issue in normal circumstances, but there is something with the sports stuff where he wants that support, which is fine. It's cute. He's 5 years old, so it's all good. But first one for that goes through what, middle July, as you and I were looking at the calendar.
1: Yeah.
0: What is nice about this too, especially this age, like we're not gonna be able to be at every single one of them.
1: Right.
0: That's just the way the calendar falls. Some people have family vacations. We have different things going on, and it's very relaxed. You get some of these older kids who it's like, well, they can't be at all 60 of these events.
1: Yeah.
0: Well, then don't have them come. It's like, really? And I experienced a little bit of that as a kid. So I'm glad we're at that point for now.
1: I know.
0: It's not overly serious. So relax. No.
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3: Today, expect showers and possible thunderstorms under mostly cloudy conditions, with highs near 77. Southeast winds will blow at 10 to 15 miles per hour. Rainfall could reach half an inch. Tonight, anticipate more thunderstorms, lows around 65, and rainfall amounts between 3/4 and 1 inch. Tomorrow, we'll see a high near 84 with a slight chance of morning showers. Tomorrow night, showers may return after 1 a.m. with lows around 64. By Wednesday, expect mostly sunny conditions with highs in the low 90s and gusty south winds.

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1: Prettiest girl I've

0: Are you darling? Country music news, Chelsea.
1: Reed, did you know that Riley Green's first name is really Jonathan?
0: Riley the middle?
1: Yes. Where did Riley the middle name come from? It's kind of really pulling on my heartstrings here. He said, I know that I got the name Riley because my great-granddaddy, Paul, who he did not know, had a little dementia and started calling my dad Riley, even though my dad's name is Kevin. This is Riley talking. He said this recently in an interview. Wow. So his parents then decided to name their first son Riley as the middle name. Because the great-grandpa called, you know, his son that. So I just think that
0: yeah,
1: is beautiful and sad at the same time.
0: Dementia is so
1: right
0: difficult. I'm going to go take a little left turn on it. Riley is one of those names that is not a nickname for anything, although it sounds like it would be a nickname.
1: That's a good point.
0: But it is not a nickname.
1: No.
0: It's just, it is Riley.
1: Yep.
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10: Here are your headlines. Interstate 94 northbound in Racine had all lanes shut down for a period of time over the weekend near State Highway 11 after a Sirius 6 vehicle crash. Authorities say multiple people were injured. Investigators are still working to determine what caused the crash. An 18-year-old Milwaukee man has been sentenced to life in prison with the possibility of supervised release after 50 years for the killing of 5-year-old Prince McCree. Eric Mendoza pleaded guilty earlier this year to first-degree intentional homicide and related charges. Prince's body was found in a dumpster in October of 2023. The case later led to the creation of the Prince Act, which expands Wisconsin's missing child alert system. Milwaukee police are investigating a deadly shooting near Alexander Mitchell Integrated Arts School. The Milwaukee County Medical Examiner says one person was shot and killed Saturday evening near South 22nd and West Maple Streets. Authorities have not yet released additional details. In Racine County, a family is urgently searching for a kidney donor for 10-year-old Theo Scott. Theo's kidney function has dropped below 19%, and doctors say he will soon need dialysis without a transplant. His family is encouraging healthy adults to consider donor testing or participation in a kidney donation voucher program that could help move Theo higher on the transplant list. And lastly, in sports, former Chicago Bulls player and longtime broadcaster Stacey King has died at the age of 59. King was a member of three consecutive NBA championship teams in the early 90s and later became a beloved television analyst known for his energetic and memorable calls. And those are your headlines for Monday, June 8th.
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0: Hey, it's Reed and Chelsea. Reed, I was talking with a coworker, Erica, and she gave me some insight on having a graduation party, whether it's a graduation party for a college or a high school situation. She said, Chelsea, can I tell you something mom to mom? And I said, please. And she said, don't have the graduation party right after the graduation, meaning that same day or even within the weekend. And I said, oh, wow, funny you should say that. Reed and I just went to a graduation party and they had the graduation party. My cousin graduated Friday night and then they had it Sunday.
1: Oh, I didn't realize it was that quick of a turnaround.
0: And they said they were running around, picking up a cake, doing all this stuff, trying to get ready. And Erica said, you know, as a mom, it takes away from the actual graduation day where you want to be in the moment, but you're thinking about, you know, slicing up cheese and sausage or whatever you might be doing. So she said Erica said one of her kids, they had the graduation party in July. And I thought, okay, I asked her, I said, do people kind of, you know, it's in the middle of summer, people forget about it or whatever. And she said, no, we had it on people's calendars and it just gives you a moment to breathe. And I said, this is great that you're telling me this because

0: you know, we have kids that are obviously little, haven't thought about this, but I know we have listeners that have teenagers, college kids, high school kids, and, you know, that's just really great advice because I think, you know, it would take away from the actual graduation.
1: It's similar to me to the honeymoon. If you go right after your wedding, it can hit you. I mean, you can already be exhausted.
0: It's true.
1: If you just kind of get away and then you go in a few weeks, a few months, whatever it might be, then you have something to look forward to. You can kind of gear up for it.
0: Yeah.
1: Because those big things, I mean, when you go to a graduation ceremony, that's a big deal. Parents are emotional, all that stuff. And then turn around and have that can be a lot to take on. But you got to do your thing. I would just say if you do it in July, you can't expect everybody to come. Because I do expect graduation parties to be done by June. That's just me.
0: I don't know.
1: I'm not saying I'm right or wrong. I just...
0: It depends
1: by
0: on what
1: July 1st,
0: kind
1: I feel
0: of a,
1: like I've done... I mean, we're celebrating 250 this year, so...
0: It depends on what kind of a graduation party you're having. Are you having a large one? Are you having a small one? Like, are we inside out? What is it? You know what I'm saying? So you just have to do it to what fits you.
1: Was yours in June?
0: Mine was, and I want to say it was... Was it the same weekend?
1: I don't recall, but you never been to one in August, have you?
0: I've seen them.
1: I think I have too.
0: Okay.
1: That's late.

0: Hey, it's Reed and Chelsea. Reed, huge Chicago Bears news. Did you see this at the end of last week? The board of directors for the Bears have voted to move forward with the potential stadium in Indiana. So while the site is still to be determined, they're moving forward on it. So I'm going to read the statement from the Bears chairman and team president. And they said, "We believe a world-class stadium project in Hamden, Indiana, will transform the region connecting Northwest Indiana to the south side of Chicago through the loop across the neighborhoods and suburbs stretching north of the city." So I think they're trying to bring, I should say, end quote, I think they're trying to bring that whole region together. But like, that's going to be so weird if they're in Indiana and they're calling themselves the Chicago Bears.
1: Well, yeah, they'll always be the Chicago Bears. I mean, the Dallas Cowboys are in Arlington.
0: I know, but
1: the Los Angeles Rams.
0: We're talking about a different state now.
1: Yes.
0: Even though it's near, it's still wild to me.
1: They're going
0: to
1: do, they want to do this dome, you know, so you can make more money all season long. And
0: sure.
1: Soldier Field is it's not great.
0: No.
1: I have been there for a game. It is, it's cold off the lake, is to be expected.
0: But I think it's iconic. There is an iconic
1: level to it.
0: Off the lake.
1: And it's just weird to not have the Chicago Bears.
0: In Chicago.
1: in even Illinois.
0: Yeah.
1: You know, to
0: yeah.
1: the point you're making. One of the things that is interesting with this is the Bears lease at Soldier Field runs through 2033. So whatever ends up happening, they're going to have to work through some lease issues and some approvals. What I've seen with this,
0: this very well could take until 2033.
1: Well, one of the things I've seen is that this puts the out of Illinois move in the lead. Nothing locked in yet, but Indiana is now considered in the lead thanks to clearer tax terms and up to $1 billion in incentives.
0: Wow.
1: Billion with a B. That's hard to pass up.
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0: Happy Monday. Yes, happy Monday is what we say in the summer. Reed and Chelsea with you.
1: It's true. We need a little calendar update, Reed. We only have...
0: Father's Day's coming up.
1: Yeah, 2 weeks, right?
0: I don't know. I expect
1: you to be on it. It's the 21st.
0: I delivered for Mother's Day. I expect you to
1: be honest, Reed.
0: Top of your game for Father's Day. This is easy. Give me a new little... Geez. Give me a little wallet. Yep. I don't like those big fat ones. You know the ones that like... Our dads used to have where you'd sit on it and
1: my dad still has,
0: you know, it puts you out of alignment just by sitting on it for 5 minutes.
1: It's literally like almost 2 inches thick.
0: Oh, you can't close. Right. Yeah, and then when you clean stuff out of it, it's like saggy because it's not full. You know, it's like well, my cards are going to fall out now because it's used to having 50 things in it.
1: Oh my gosh.
0: You cut that down to 30 and it's, and in today's world, get a little cash, a few cards, license. Yeah. Licenses, depending on what you do. But I'll take one of those little ones because mine is ugly. Oh. Now, our son Grant, who is a collector, was like, Dad, when you get a new wallet, can I have your wallet? This is the ugliest looking thing you've
1: seen.
0: And
1: he's had a wonderful, nice wallet.
0: But he's just, if it's one man's trash, is Grant's,
1: he takes that
0: he wants
1: to
0: it.
1: Another level.
0: Like, it's gold for him. Doesn't matter what it is.

0: He came home one day with an empty, you know, those little mint containers, the circle where it opens up half.
1: Oh, it's true.
0: What's the brand of those? I'll give him a, remember the brand of those?
1: Icebreaker mints?
0: Yeah, yeah. He brought it home. I said, what is that? He's like, I had a friend who was going to throw this away. I said, can I have it? I said, that's garbage, Grant. He's like, I think it's pretty cool. And it's likely shoved in some drawer in our house somewhere.
1: Yeah.

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8: Today, expect showers and possible thunderstorms under mostly cloudy conditions, with highs near 77. Southeast winds will blow at 10 to 15 miles per hour. Rainfall could reach half an inch. Tonight, anticipate more thunderstorms, lows around 65, and rainfall amounts between 3/4 and 1 inch. Tomorrow, we'll see a high near 84 with a slight chance of morning showers. Tomorrow night, showers may return after 1 a.m. with lows around 64. By Wednesday, expect mostly sunny conditions with highs in the low 90s and gusty south winds.
9: When it comes to playing the most country every day, it's happening here.

0: She's Chelsea. I'm Reed. Okay, Chelsea, we got this dishwasher thing that I didn't know about, but dishwashers are federal rules are pushing manufacturers to phase out the older, less efficient dishwashers. Problem is, that's some of the cheaper models. So they're getting a little more expensive. And these familiar, cheaper models are disappearing from store shelves. New standards hit in April of next year. They cap how much energy and water new dishwashers can use, which changes how machines are engineered and which models are economical to keep making. So if you've got, you know, they don't make them like they used to, that might even be the case with dishwashers now. I don't know if we're dealing with low flow dishwashers or what, but starting April of next year, new standard size residential dishwashers must use no more than 307 kilowatt hours per year and 5 gallons of water per cycle. Now, I don't know if that's a lot or a little, but it's probably not a lot. But 5 gallons of water, that seems like quite a bit. Wow. I always thought washing in the dishwasher used less water than doing it by hand. If I do it by hand, though, am I really running 5 gallons or more of water per cycle?
1: I don't know about that.
0: We're blessed to live in an area where it rains and the rain comes up.
1: Right.
0: We pump it up and then we use it and it goes back down. Some evaporates, but it's good to be in the situation we're in. But yeah, some of these cheaper models that I guess use more water going to be disappearing. So we'll see if that affects. I mean, you got to have a dishwasher, though.
1: Oh, yes.
0: I don't care. I don't care if you're a single person. You need a dishwasher. Seriously, I live that life. You don't want to wash by hand.
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10: Here are your headlines. Interstate 94 northbound in Racine had all lanes shut down for a period of time over the weekend near State Highway 11 after a Sirius 6 vehicle crash. Authorities say multiple people were injured. Investigators are still working to determine what caused the crash. An 18-year-old Milwaukee man has been sentenced to life in prison with the possibility of supervised release after 50 years for the killing of 5-year-old Prince McCree. Eric Mendoza pleaded guilty earlier this year to first-degree intentional homicide and related charges. Prince's body was found in a dumpster in October of 2023. The case later led to the creation of the Prince Act, which expands Wisconsin's missing child alert system. Milwaukee police are investigating a deadly shooting near Alexander Mitchell Integrated Arts School. The Milwaukee County Medical Examiner says one person was shot and killed Saturday evening near South 22nd and West Maple Streets. Authorities have not yet released additional details. In Racine County, a family is urgently searching for a kidney donor for 10-year-old Theo Scott. Theo's kidney function has dropped below 19%, and doctors say he will soon need dialysis without a transplant. His family is encouraging healthy adults to consider donor testing or participation in a kidney donation voucher program that could help move Theo higher on the transplant list.

0: And lastly, in sports, former Chicago Bulls player and longtime broadcaster Stacey King has died at the age of 59. King was a member of three consecutive NBA championship teams in the early 90s and later became a beloved television analyst known for his energetic and memorable calls. And those are your headlines for Monday, June 8th.
1: The brightest stars in the country shine here.
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0: Hey, it's Reed and Chelsea. Reed, obviously, we are in the NBA Finals, two games down. A lot of people are rooting for the Knicks.
1: I think I am.
0: Okay. I think it's like everybody just wants that feel-good story.
1: Yeah, them one, and I mean, it's like a Bucks thing.
0: Yeah.
1: From back, you know, 50-plus years ago. Game three is tonight, by the way. It will go to Madison Square Garden, which I've never been to. But man, I would love to see a game at Madison Square Garden.
0: Okay, not a concert. It has to be a game.
1: It could be a concert, but they say that it is just different.
0: Oh.
1: Especially when the Knicks are good.
0: Yeah.
1: They say there's something about it that is just different. Now, I got to be at game five, was it, for the Bucks? When they won the title in six. So, I mean, I've been in like really cool environments, but I've just, people have said Madison Square Garden's a little different.
0: Okay.
1: Anywho, did you have somewhere else you wanted to go with that?
0: Yeah. So Elmo. Yes. You heard me correct.
1: Elmo. I didn't see us going this way.
0: Elmo. It's not a tweet anymore. What is it? Elmo posted on X. Elmo hopes both teams have fun. And people just, there were a lot of funny comments, responses to it. Someone wrote, "This isn't the time for sportsmanship, Elmo. These streets ain't Sesame."
1: That's good.
0: A lot of people are saying, "Not now, Elmo. We don't need to hear this right now." So I think there's, like I said, I feel like people are very passionate about the Knicks on this one.
1: This is a big NBA Finals, like they always are, but this is the up-and-coming Spurs that could be a dynasty. This is the Knicks, who haven't won it in 50 years, one of the biggest brands in sports. So this has got some real juice to it. I think a lot of people feel like the Spurs are going to have their chance. Victor Wembanyama is going to have his chance. This and the Knicks could win the next 2 years. I mean, it's just, we feel like this is their chance. They are due. I never root for a New York team. I'm rooting for the Knicks.

0: Country Music News Shells. Jason Aldean was talking at CMA Fest. And it's, you know, kind of, what are your goals at this point? He's accomplished so much. And he brought up George Strait.
1: Yeah.
2: You know, I look at guys like George Strait, who've been around forever. If he dropped a new album tomorrow, I would be all over that thing, going to listen to it. So that's the goal. I've always said, I think the fans will tell you when it's time to take a break or back off or do something else. But hopefully we'll be able to tour for the rest of my life on these songs and this career that we've built.
0: That's the thing they talk about is, you know, I think you need like 10 number ones.
1: Oh, is that right? You know, is that what they say? And you

0: you can make the rest of your life. You can make it off those songs. He's obviously had a lot more than 10.
1: Yeah.
0: And a Jason Aldean show is a heck of a show.
1: Oh, it is.
0: And I don't think people, when he's like, the fans will tell you if they want, I just don't get that sense that country fans, we ever get sick of these guys and gals. So he's got a lot of touring left in him, I hope. And it's even like Blake Shelton, you know, he started to back off a little bit. It's like, don't go too far, Blake.

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0: Hey, it's Reed and Chelsea. Reed, I was talking with a coworker, Erica, and her and I like to talk about back to school sales. And I have no idea what is going on, Reed, but all these major retailers are doing the back to school stuff like June 20th, like that week.
1: I will ignore it then.
0: I just don't know why they keep creeping it earlier and earlier and a couple weeks here and all of that. And
1: well, Labor Day is very late.
0: Right.
1: So, like, Grant actually has kindergarten before Labor Day.
0: That's true.
1: Our son.
0: Yes.
1: And I know a lot of schools deal with that. So I don't know if that's part of it, but, you know, retailers try and do their thing.
0: I know, but the people that are going to college and all of that, that's when the time when you try to hit the sales. Are you thinking about college June 20th? Are you? I please let me get through the 4th of July. Come on. I thought it was ridiculous.
1: You just don't want to, you know what?
0: When the back to school stuff was really hyping up July 10th. Now we're talking about June 20th. So I need to rant about that.
1: How many new school supplies will Grant need? Does he have, can he just reuse a lot of stuff?
0: I got to say, a lot of things came home and, you know, need to be, we need some new stuff, but. Okay.
1: He'll beat up the new stuff too.
0: Well, like the notebooks are goners, the folders are goners, but same
1: he
0: pencil
1: needs notebooks
0: case.
1: Notebooks for kindergarten?
0: I don't know what they need, Reed. I haven't gotten the list.
1: When do we get the list?
0: I don't know. I know you're really like going to be the first one.
1: I feel like I should go with
0: it.
1: Him along with you.
0: We did last year. And do you remember how that went?
1: Terrible.
0: So we're not doing it.
1: But don't I need to be there in part to keep him in the lines?
0: I'm going by myself.
1: Are you going to go to school? I don't even think he'd care.
0: He wouldn't care.
1: Really? You and Brielle will have magical times.
0: Oh, she loves shopping.
1: Brielle loves shopping.
0: She literally
1: already,
0: said, I love shopping.
1: Scary for me. But
0: you should be very, very afraid. I have to tell you.
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11: Today, expect showers and possible thunderstorms under mostly cloudy conditions, with highs near 77. Southeast winds will blow at 10 to 15 miles per hour. Rainfall could reach half an inch. Tonight, anticipate more thunderstorms, lows around 65, and rainfall amounts between 3 quarters and 1 inch. Tomorrow, we'll see a high near 84 with a slight chance

of morning showers. Tomorrow night, showers may return after 1 a.m. with lows around 64. By Wednesday, expect mostly sunny conditions with highs in the low 90s and gusty south winds.

0: Hey, it's Reed and Chelsea. Chelsea, you're getting a little soft on these kids. I was with them Friday night.
1: No?
0: Chelsea was out doing errands. She was doing all sorts of stuff. So it's not like she was having any fun.
1: And no, I'm like, do you want me to stay home and you can go to the bank, to the post office, to go get the car checked?
0: I said, no, I'm good.
1: Like, it's like, oh my gosh, I had literally 8 things to do. How
0: literally.
1: Does this happen?
0: Good, get that word literally in there so we know how serious you are.
1: I'm very serious about
0: it. But I said, that's fine. I'll warm some of that barbecue chicken. They'll be fine. You said, no, no, better do chicken fingers. I said, they had chicken tenders last night. You said, I just don't, you know, they're not going to be happy
1: with
0: that.
1: You don't want to push
0: it.
1: Too
0: bad.
1: I'm telling you.
0: Too dang bad.
1: On a Friday night after a long week, don't push it.
0: They had chicken tenders the day before.
1: I don't know.
0: So I made them chicken fingers, though, because I'm like, well, whatever. And are these kids picky or are you making them picky?
1: I just don't know that they're sophisticated enough with the barbecue chicken that I made.
0: They're not sophisticated in general, like at all. There's nothing about them sophisticated. I said to your cousin.
1: I didn't mean it like that.
0: I said to your cousin that Grant tells me if he likes something or not. And I say, why are you telling me this irrelevant information?
1: Mm.
0: Well, Dad, I don't like it. Oh, okay. Too bad. You know, he's like, well, this little piece of chicken has, I do not care. And what I'll do, too, is I'm trying to shock their system. You know, they'll get the banana. It's got the little brown spot. I'll just eat it. And you, too, look at me like it's horrifying. It's a little bruise.
1: I think you're telling me that I'm part of the problem.
0: Well, I want you to be part of the solution. It's not about the problems or whether you are or not. It's just,
1: okay,
0: I think you're making them a little, I think you're making them as soft as that brown banana.

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0: Mondays always are the hardest day of the week, especially after a decent weekend. Am I right? What's up? It's Ritter. Finished up yard work, finished middle of the field in a fishing tournament. I'd call it a successful weekend. Yours good too? Love it.
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9: Here are your headlines. Interstate 94 northbound in Racine had all lanes shut down for a period of time over the weekend near State Highway 11 after a Sirius 6 vehicle crash. Authorities say multiple people were injured. Investigators are still working to determine what caused the crash. An 18-year-old Milwaukee man has been sentenced to life in prison with the possibility of supervised release after 50 years for the killing of 5-year-old Prince McCree. Eric Mendoza pleaded guilty earlier this year to first-degree intentional homicide and related charges. Prince's body was found in a dumpster in October of 2023. The case later led to the creation of the Prince Act, which expands Wisconsin's missing child alert system. Milwaukee police are investigating a deadly shooting near Alexander Mitchell Integrated Art School. The Milwaukee County Medical Examiner says one person was shot and killed Saturday evening near South 22nd and West Maple Streets. Authorities have not yet released additional details. In Racine County, a family is urgently searching for a kidney donor for 10-year-old Theo Scott. Theo's kidney function has dropped below 19%, and doctors say he will soon need dialysis without a transplant. His family is encouraging healthy adults to consider donor testing or participation in a kidney donation voucher program that could help move Theo higher on the transplant list. And lastly, in sports, former Chicago Bulls player and longtime broadcaster Stacey King has died at the age of 59. King was a member of three consecutive NBA championship teams in the early 90s and later became a beloved television analyst known for his energetic and

What's up? It's Ritter. And today might be the easiest holiday combo ever. You know, the national days. We celebrate two things, getting out of bed without being grumpy and our best friends. We'll explain how these two things go hand in hand coming up.

ever need to, and you call them, they'll be there with a shovel, no questions asked. You know what I'm saying? Yes, it's Ritter. Today is National Best Friends Day. That'd be that person I'm talking about. But it's also National Oopsie Daisy Day, which I think also reminds us

You know what I'm saying? Yes, it's Ritter. Today is National Best Friends Day. That'd be that person I'm talking about. But it's also National Oopsie Daisy Day, which I think also reminds us that sometimes that best friend is a little bit of probably a dangerous match that wasn't supposed to get together. I mean, those are the best friendships, aren't they?

Yo, it's Ritter. Okay, have you seen the video floating around from Luke Bryan concert for the weekend with a man chugging an entire bottle of tequila? I have my thoughts on it. We're going to talk about it coming up.

0: Okay, I'm throwing some sort of cautionary flag at this one. It's Ritter. Over the weekend, Luke Bryan had apparently passed a bottle of tequila into the crowd at the Carolina Country Music Festival. Well, instead of, you know, like you'd expect, one person would pass the bottle on to one dude chugged the entire thing in front of the entire crowd. He ended up on the big screen, to which Luke stopped and said, "Are you going to be okay?" I guess there's video of the guy being wheeled out of the concert and stuff. So, you know, that answers that. However, I have a little extra insight where I can kind of be the Wizard of Oz here for you. And if you want to know exactly what I'm pretty certain happened in this situation, because I'm not certain that actually happened the way that it's been described. Hang on a few minutes. I'm going to take you behind the curtain.
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What's up, it's Ritter. All right, I'm going to kind of take you a little behind the curtain, be the Wizard of Oz sorts for you with this incident happened at a Luke Bryan concert over the weekend. Okay, Luke was on stage, the Bald Skeel handed it off. A man chugged the entire thing. Well, the internet and everybody there is like, oh my God, this guy chugged a whole bottle. I'm telling you, as a person who knows the insides of what happens sometimes at major concerts, there are plants that are hired to do things. I don't think that that was actually bottled tequila. I think it was water, it was something else. The man chugged the entire thing. The whole thing was an act to just create this attention and create the whole story. Now, before you think it's all like conspiracy theory stuff, as someone who's been very involved in the industry and with artists and things, I can tell you that they do sometimes hire plants at major festivals. I've been at Summerfest where there's been artists that have performed that have had certain things happen on the crowd or people get pulled up from the crowd on a stage. They're all plants. So while I'm not saying fully that this didn't actually happen, I'm just

0: 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Okay, some people are asking that question. It's Ritter. And I think I have the easiest, most obvious answer to share with you. Hang tight.
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9: Today, expect showers and possible thunderstorms under mostly cloudy conditions, with highs near 77. Southeast winds will blow at 10 to 15 miles per hour. Rainfall could reach half an inch. Tonight, anticipate more thunderstorms, lows around 65, and rainfall amounts between 3/4 and 1 inch. Tomorrow, we'll see a high near 84 with a slight chance of morning showers. Tomorrow night, showers may return after 1 a.m. with lows around 64. By Wednesday, expect mostly sunny conditions with highs in the low 90s and gusty

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0: doing waking up with someone like me. 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I should start asking questions before you get up and leave.
1: 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It's Ritter. Yeah, at least we have music, right?
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0: 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Hang tight. We're going to talk about that coming up.
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5: 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Reed and Chelsea. Mornings, 5 till 8.

0: was a busy weekend for Mr. Morgan Wallen. What's going on? It's Ritter. If you, weren't paying attention or, didn't catch it, he teased brand new music. All right. Got everybody all hyped up. Then at a show in Pittsburgh, he grabbed a security guard's phone and tossed it into the crowd. Whether that was staged or not, I don't know. But then the next night, he canceled his entire show because of severe weather concerns. Well, there wasn't actually severe weather anywhere, and there was all kinds of other events around town that happened outside just fine. So fans got a little upset, to say the least. I mean, it's crazy to me. This entire weekend for Morgan Wallen feels like a full season of reality TV, just packed into 3 days.
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10: This afternoon, expect showers and potential thunderstorms with a high near 77, accompanied by a southeast wind around 15 miles per hour. Tonight, anticipate more showers and thunderstorms, with lows around 65. Rainfall could reach 3/4 of an inch. Tomorrow, we'll see a high near 84 with possible morning showers. Tomorrow night, showers and thunderstorms may return, with lows around 64. By Wednesday, expect mostly sunny conditions with highs nearing 91 and gusts up to 30 miles per hour.

Well, it's official. Hollywood has its first billion-dollar movie of 2026. Yeah. What do you think it is? You can ponder on it, and I'll tell you coming up here in a few minutes.

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0: What's up? It's Ritter, and Hollywood has its first official billion-dollar movie of 2026, the Super Mario Galaxy movie. First film to cross the billion-dollar mark worldwide this past weekend, making it the second Mario movie to pull off that feat. Obviously, the first one did. But more shockingly, when you look at the biggest grossing movies so far this year, Michael is number two, followed by Project Hail Mary, and then Devil Wears Prada 2. For some reason, I would have thought Project Hail Mary, with the success that that was, would have been above it. Of course, we know the summer still has Spider-Man, and then we get into some big blockbusters into the fall. So safe to say we have our first billion-dollar film of 2026. It won't be the last.
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0: 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Okay, have you seen the video floating around from Luke Bryan concert over the weekend with a man chugging an entire bottle of tequila? I have my thoughts on it. We're going to talk about it coming up.
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0: What's up? It's Ritter. All right, I'm going to kind of take you a little behind the curtain, be the Wizard of Oz sorts for you with this incident happened at a Luke Bryan concert over the weekend. Okay, Luke was on stage, the bottle's keel, handed it off. A man chugged the entire thing. Well, the internet and everybody there is like, oh my God, this guy chugged a whole bottle. I'm telling you, as a person who knows the insides of what happens sometimes at major concerts, there are plants that are hired to do things. I don't think that that was actually a bottle of tequila. I think it was water. It was something else. The man chugged the entire thing. The whole thing was an act to just create this attention and create the whole story. Now, before you think it's all like conspiracy theory stuff, as someone who's been very involved in the industry and with artists and things, I can tell you that they do sometimes hire plants at major festivals. I've been at Summerfest where there's been artists that have performed that have had certain things happen on the crowd or people get pulled up from the crowd on a stage. They're all plants. So while I'm not saying fully that this didn't actually happen, I'm just letting you behind the curtain a little bit to, you know, share my theory that I don't actually think someone chugged an entire bottle of tequila, because do not do that. I do not recommend that at all.
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7: This afternoon, expect showers and potential thunderstorms with a high near 77, accompanied by a southeast wind around 15 miles per hour. Tonight, anticipate more showers and thunderstorms with lows around 65. Rainfall could reach 3/4 of an inch. Tomorrow, we'll see a high near 84 with possible morning showers. Tomorrow night, showers and thunderstorms may return with lows around 64. By Wednesday, expect mostly sunny conditions with highs nearing 91 and gusts up to 30 miles per hour.
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Mondays always are the hardest day of the week, especially after a decent weekend, am I right? You know, it's really hard to go back to normal life on a Monday, isn't it? It's Ritter. Yeah, at least we have music, right?

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92.1 VTY Country, Megan Maroney, M-I-O-K. Good afternoon into the lunch hour here on Monday, the 8th of June. I'm Mitch Morgan. Let's take a look and see what famous types celebrating birthdays today. Bonnie Tyler, 75, first hit It's a Heartache with that kind of gravelly sounding voice like she'd sipped a Drano, but it got better with Total Eclipse of the Heart, Holding Out for a Hero. Boss Gags is 82 today. Lido Shuffle and Dirty Dirty Low Down. Nancy Sinatra, Her Boots Were Made for Walking, you know, 86 years old, Frank Sinatra's daughter. And then Chuck Negron, he was the Three Dog Night guy. And what else we have on

0: list here. Scott Adams would have been 69. He was the Dilbert creator and passed away earlier this year. Jerry Stiller, Stiller and Mira, and George's dad on Seinfeld was born on this date. So is Barbara Bush and Joan Rivers, and we are just a few days away from Father's Day.
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0: 92.1 VTY Country. Well, if you like that, there is Kanan Smith. Good afternoon. It's me, Mitch Morgan, rolling through the lunch hour here. What is the latest with Taylor Swift and her wedding? Travis Kelce, the latest they say is this. Well, we know they're getting married in New York City, but the latest, according to Page Six, is they may be getting married at Madison Square Garden, believe it or not. Alleged wedding date is Friday the 3rd of July, and a source to this plan for guests is to be transported to Madison Square Garden on blackout buses, kind of like a presidential thing. Arena was also chosen for its multiple entrances and highly secure infrastructure. And, you know, if you got billions of dollars, you can transform just about anything into what you want. And it looks like Madison Square Garden is what they're talking about. Madison Square Garden does not have any events booked from June 29th through July 6th. Could be some truth to these rumors. Would you do that? Have your wedding at Madison Square Garden? Eh, she might. Who knows? Who knows what is going on with Taylor? Okay, let's take a break here. We'll be right back. Chris Young, Russell Dickerson, and Ella Langley, one of the top songs around this week, Be Her, next on 92.1 VTY Country.
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0: Ella Langley and Be Her on 92.1 VTY Country. Let's take a look and see what's going on in this world of country music as well in the past. 1963 was the year for Johnny Cash. His number one single, Ring of Fire, hit the country chart for the first time. Fell in love like a burning ring of fire. And then 2010 on this date, George Strait named top country artist of the last 25 years by Billboard magazine. 2011, Shania Twain announced plans to bring a live show to Las Vegas late 2012. And she did it. And then finally here, 2015, Nashville's Ryman Auditorium unveiled a $14 million renovation plan featuring a new theater and a cafe. I've seen that down there. If you haven't been to the Ryman, if you're going to the Music City, you definitely want to check that out. The Ryman, formerly a church, now the mother church of country music. Let me do some updates here on things going on. Forecast with Weather Watch 12, and then it's Dylan Scott with My Girl.
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6: This afternoon, expect showers and potential thunderstorms with a high near 77, accompanied by a southeast wind around 15 miles per hour. Tonight, anticipate more showers and thunderstorms, with lows around 65. Rainfall could reach 3/4 of an inch. Tomorrow, we'll see a high near 84 with possible morning showers. Tomorrow night, showers and thunderstorms may return, with lows around 64. By Wednesday, expect mostly sunny conditions with highs nearing 91 and gusts up to 30 miles per hour.
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0: 92.1 VTY Country. You like that? New from Low Cash, that is Wrong Hearts. Morgan Wallen in the news during a show Friday night in Pittsburgh. Morgan Wallen caught on video ripping a cell phone out of a security guard's hand, throwing the cell phone across the stage. Now, onlookers said that this security guard was just trying to record a video for a fan in the crowd. Though Morgan Wallen appeared very unhappy that the device was pointed in his direction. So he tossed the phone. And it was about a week after he lost his temper and flipped a piano over mid-show in Denver because of technical problems. Morgan Wallen later said, it's just nonsense. There's nothing to it. But does he need anger management? Anger management? I don't know. Here he is right now. This is I Got Better on 92.1 VTY Country.
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0: That's Corey Kent, Wild as Her, on 92.1 VTY Country. It's 1 o'clock Monday afternoon with me, Mitch Morgan, and three things that we didn't know yesterday. Random fun facts. Here's number one. Peacocks will hunt, kill, and eat snakes. They only actually eat them if they're hungry, but they will attack any snake that they come across. Peacocks and snakes. Wait till NBC hears about this. Number two, Indonesia experiences more earthquakes than any country in the world. That's the place for it. Yeah, Indonesia, earthquakes. Then I've got this one here. Singapore Airlines has a special compartment in some of their airplanes to hold a body if somebody dies on a flight. Could be a better seat than they were given in the first place. You know, who has that middle seat, especially over there? And then finally, there are only five states in America with no state sales tax, and that is Oregon, Delaware, New Hampshire, Montana, and Alaska. No sales tax. I move into Alaska. Yeah, I was thinking about it anyway. Need to take my break here. I'll be right back with Chris Jansen. He's got a new one called Me and a Beer. Then Luke Combs with One Number Away. It's 92.1 VTY Country.
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0: On VTY Country, Monday afternoon with me, Mitch Morgan. Do you see people doing funny things while they're driving in their cars? I've got behind the wheel activities here. 14% of U.S. drivers admit to consuming alcohol while driving. 14%. 15% of U.S. drivers admit to applying makeup, and 17% admit to grooming or doing their hair while driving their car. 4% of U.S. drivers admit to reading physical books or papers while driving the car, though up to 58% admit to reading texts or notifications on their cell phones. 2% to 3% of U.S. drivers admit to shaving while driving. About 0.5% of U.S. drivers claim to have attempted changing a baby's diaper while driving. And then 6% of U.S. drivers admit to clipping their fingernails while driving. I used to work with a guy who would drive and be on the cell phone, not hands-free, on the cell phone, eating a cheeseburger, driving, and going 75 miles an hour down the freeway. Hang on. I can't mention that person because he may be listening. Careful out there. Got a little break here. Coming right back with Lainey Wilson and Heart Like a Truck.
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The fall, there is Cody Johnson, who just picked up that ACM Entertainer of the Year award. Well, we are 92.1 VTY Country. I'm Mitch Morgan. 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

0: artists who don't have any bad songs, at least according to this. So let's run them down from number 20 up to number 1. And this is all kinds of music. Marvin Gaye at number 20, followed by Rolling Stones. Oh, I don't know about that. Aerosmith, Bob Marley, Frank Sinatra, Jimi Hendrix, Michael Jackson, AC/DC, Billy Joel, Tom Petty, David Bowie, Fleetwood Mac, Prince, Creedence Clearwater Revival, Pink Floyd, Johnny Cash, Elton John. Number 3 is Zeppelin, Led Zeppelin. Number 2, The Beatles. And number 1, Queen. Ranker.com. You can go check that out for yourself. Let's go ahead and take the break here. It's just 90 seconds before we hit our 92.1 VTY Weather Watch 12 forecast. And then stick around for John Party with Dirt on My Boots.
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6: This afternoon, expect showers and potential thunderstorms with a high near 77, accompanied by a southeast wind around 15 miles per hour. Tonight, anticipate more showers and thunderstorms with lows around 65. Rainfall could reach 3/4 of an inch. Tomorrow, we'll see a high near 84 with possible morning showers. Tomorrow night, showers and thunderstorms may return with lows around 64. By Wednesday, expect mostly sunny conditions with highs nearing 91 and gusts up to 30 miles per hour.
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92.1 VTY Country, there is Hardy with Eric Church, Morgan Wallen, and Tim McGraw on MacArthur. Interesting story about Hardy. He was at the CMA Country Music Festival over the weekend, and country singer Pam Tillis was passing him. Their vehicles were passing. He mooned her out the window of his bus. So there's some classy stuff going on there. All right, that's it for me. Hang on there. Speaking of classy people, Van McNeil is coming up next at 2, right after Luke Combs. This is Sleepless in a Hotel Room.

0: I mean, we're all a little messed up in our own special kind of way, right? Keith Urban on VTY Country. Van McNeil, it's all in how you handle it, right? But we're all messed up. I'm just saying. Don't be judging. More of the most country every day amongst the gloom. What happened to the nice weather we had over the weekend? Please come back soon. It's going to be up into the 90s later this week. Justin Moore ahead, BB Rex at Florida Georgia Line, George Burge and Luke Bryan are back in just 2 minutes. VTY Country.
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0: Cole Swindell on VTY Country. Van McNeil, do you have any aloe vera that I could use? I've already checked the fridge here. We don't have any. I got to stop at the store, I suppose. Yeah, oh, Mother Nature, certainly taking its toll. I mean, the gloom is, it's okay. But if you think it's, you know, it's a little humid out there right now. Later this week, we're going to be into the 90s. No, thank you. I certainly need some aloe vera. Sunburnt, no question. The first burn of the year. I should be good after this, but I should have put on the sunscreen. More of the Most Country every day. We're back in two. Warren Ziders, Morgan Wallen. Ooh, it's later this week? No, that's next week. Oh, soon. We're almost there. Brett Eldridge ahead, VTY Country.
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Yeah, I'm getting excited. It's not this weekend. It's next weekend. She opens for Morgan Wallen. Maybe it should be the other way after Entertainer of the Year, Elle Langley on VTY. I'm sorry, Cody Johnson had Entertainer of the Year. Ella won just about everything else at the ACMs. She and Morgan Wallen at Soldier Field. It's still going to be there next week when the Bears are not going. Here's what I think about the Bears. I think it's a big bluff. I think they're using Hammond, Indiana to stoke the fire. There's still a chance it could be the Waukegan Bears. Yeah, you never know. That would make the rivalry interesting around here.

0: Al Langley, Morgan Wallen. Not this weekend, next weekend, Soldier Field, Chicago. Back in a couple of minutes, Gary Allen, Kenny Chesney, Tucker Wetmore, Weather Watch 12. It's VTY Country.
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5: This afternoon, expect showers and potential thunderstorms with a high near 77, accompanied by a southeast wind around 15 miles per hour. Tonight, anticipate more showers and thunderstorms, with lows around 65. Rainfall could reach 3/4 of an inch. Tomorrow, we'll see a high near 84 with possible morning showers. Tomorrow night, showers and thunderstorms may return, with lows around 64. By Wednesday, expect mostly sunny conditions with highs nearing 91 and gusts up to 30 miles per hour.
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Just a few weeks away. Yeah, 4th of July. Closer than you think. What are we, June 8th? 4th of July will be here before you know it. Jelly be over at Summerfest. He's a part of Thunder this year. Here's Boozy. Now

0: quote, so I did the best that I could with the information I had in that moment. I've been seeing a lot of nonsense about me that is simply not true, and I just wanted to clear the air. I think my true fans know that that's not how I operate in general, but I had to say it. Y'all take care, end quote. Morgan Wallen on VTY Country. Morgan over the weekend in Pittsburgh had to cancel. They had bad storms that rolled through right around concert time. And in the arena of public safety, it's almost like when the weatherman comes on that interrupts the show during the tornado. Do you not want to know what's going on in your community? I want to know about the tornado that's maybe down the street or something. So Morgan, just defending the decision, keeping the crowd safe there in Pittsburgh. We better not have any squirrely weather when he's in town next week in Chicago. He and Ella at Soldier Field. And again, Soldier Field is still going to be there, right? Yeah, I guess we'll see. It will be. More of the most country every day. Back in a couple. John Morgan, Thomas Redd, Jason Aldean, VTY Country.
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0: Kelsey Ballerini on VTY Country. Van McNeil, a huge thank you to everyone that came out to the Out-of-Sight Kite Flight over the weekend, Kennedy Park in Kenosha. I was hanging out on Saturday with Scott Fisher, the crew there from Gift of Wings and IKEA. It was a ton of fun. Mayor Bogdala came out from the city of Kenosha. It was a lot of fun. Just an amazing showing of support. And yeah, looking forward to next year already, which is always the first weekend in June. There will be another kite festival later this year in Milwaukee. That'll wrap up summer around Labor Day, but I will tell you more about that later. Thanks again, Mr. Scott Fisher, everyone that came out to the VTY Country Out-of-Sight Kite Flight. Well, the sunburn was worth it, for sure. More of the most country every day. Back in 2 minutes, Blake Shelton, Luke Combs, Rascal Flatts, VTY Country.
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0: Jordan Davis on VTY Country, Van McNeil. Congratulations to the class of 2026. Whether you wrapped up the school year last week or you're about to here in the next couple of days, looking ahead to 26-27 school year, I mean, Labor Day will be here before you know it. They're talking about more recess for kids in 2026-27 school year. Also, no cell phones. Now, I wouldn't be opposed to the cell phone thing. I think, you know, less cell phones, the better. Moms and dads, we had no cell phones. We were tethered with that landline. And we came out okay, kind of. More recess, less cell phones. It could be worse. We could be in New York. End of the school year there is June 30th. Well, let's extend that next year to July 1st. Let's go. No, let's not go. More of the most country every day. Let's go with that instead. Luke Bryan, Morgan Wallen, Megan Maroney, Weather Watch 12, VTY Country.
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9: Tonight, expect intermittent showers and thunderstorms until 1 a.m., followed by patchy fog. The low will be around 65 with a gentle southeast breeze. Rainfall could reach half an inch. Tomorrow, morning fog gives way to scattered showers and thunderstorms with a high near 84. Tomorrow night, anticipate more showers with a low around 64. Wednesday, partly sunny with a slight chance of showers, a high near 89, and gusty south winds. Thursday, expect likely showers and thunderstorms, a high near 86, and potential rainfall up to 3/4 of an inch.
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The Dillons, Marlo and Scott on VTY Country. Van McNeil, thanks for hanging out. Thanks for listening. Please take your shoes off at the door. Muddy shoes, muddy putt. Don't be tracking mud in the house. Steph Peters next. VTY Country.

Brothers Osborne, 92.1 VTY Country. I'm Steph Peters. Man, what a weekend in Milwaukee for the banana ball. Now, I was a little confused when I saw some of your photos and videos. I thought the Savannah Bananas were going to be there. I didn't know that they're not even going to be there. And that's the craze that this owner and creator of Savannah Bananas and Banana Ball, his name is Jesse Cole, has created for the whole league. The party animals were

0: one of the first opposing teams for the Savannah Bananas, and seeing the outpouring love for that team now and selling out the AmFam Field both days. Okay, so if you were there, add your comments. I shared what Jesse Cole had to say to the fans and to Milwaukee. It's really cool. I love his photo recap, too. At VTY Country on Facebook. 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

0: Toby Keith, 92.1 VTY Country. I'm Steph Peters. Had a girls' weekend going up north, getting away from the husbands and the kids. Had a great time. And then we realized we're officially getting to the age of bird watching. Every morning we would sit in this outdoor patio of the cabin, and they had hummingbirds, and they had orioles that were this bright yellow orange color that I've never seen. And then another blue bird that kind of looked like a blue jay, but wasn't. So we're all looking at each other like, okay, are we officially bird watchers now? Or is this just a way to cure our hangover every morning? 2 minutes away from Dierks Bentley to Zach Top, 92.1 VTY Country.
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8: Tonight, expect intermittent showers and thunderstorms until 1 a.m., followed by patchy fog. The low will be around 65 with a gentle southeast breeze. Rainfall could reach half an inch. Tomorrow, morning fog gives way to scattered showers and thunderstorms with a high near 84. Tomorrow night, anticipate more showers with a low around 64. Wednesday, partly sunny with a slight chance of showers, a high near 89, and gusty south winds. Thursday, expect likely showers and thunderstorms, a high near 86, and potential rainfall up to 3/4 of an inch.
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0: Justin Moore on 92.1 VTY Country. And just a little bit ago, he went to social media saying, I've made the decision to take some time to focus on my health. As a result, I'll be stepping away from touring for a short period and will be unable to perform some upcoming shows. This is the right decision for me and my family, and I appreciate everyone's understanding and support. I look forward to getting back out there later this summer and doing what I love most. Again, that's from Justin Moore, and I give him so many accolades for making this tough decision. Because let's face it, you want to keep doing it. You think, no, this is what pays the bills. This is what I love doing. But wait a minute, health always comes first. So I'm glad Justin Moore is taking care of his health. 2 minutes away from Vincent Mason to Riley Green and Brantley Gilbert, 92.1 VTY Country.
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0: Brantley Gilbert, 92.1 VTY Country. The Racine Haymarket kicks off this Thursday. A lively, family-friendly night market held every other Thursday on Monument Square in the heart of downtown Racine. 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You could sip on your favorite drink from the beer garden. 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Racine Haymarket this Thursday. Again, Monument Square in the heart of downtown Racine. 2 minutes away from Tim McGraw to Morgan Wallen, 92.1 VTY Country.
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0: impactful. The Party Animals, who were one of the original competitors for the Savannah Bananas. This is their first time selling out a Major League Baseball stadium without competing against the Bananas. And the creator of it all, Jesse Cole, was still there with his yellow tap hat and his yellow suit, and changed his shirt, though, to represent the hot pink Party Animals shirt. You got to see his recap, the photos, the message to Milwaukee. It's really special. I shared it over on our Facebook page when you get a moment at BTY Country on Facebook. And if you were there, I'd love to see your photo. 1 minute away from an update with our weather forecast to Brad Paisley, Cody Johnson, and Jordan Davis. 92.1 BTY Country.
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8: Tonight, expect intermittent showers and thunderstorms until 1 a.m., followed by patchy fog. The low will be around 65 with a gentle southeast breeze. Rainfall could reach half an inch. Tomorrow, morning fog gives way to scattered showers and thunderstorms with a high near 84. Tomorrow night, anticipate more showers with a low around 64. Wednesday, partly sunny with a slight chance of showers, a high near 89, and gusty south winds. Thursday, expect likely showers and thunderstorms, a high near 86, and potential rainfall up to 3/4 of an inch.
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George Burge, Luke Bryan, Ride, 92.1 VTY Country. Were you at Banana Ball in Milwaukee this weekend? I was a little confused. I thought you guys were all seeing the Savannah Bananas, but what made this moment even more

Do you hate goodbyes? So do we. You'll never have to say goodbye to us because we play the most country every day. 92.1 VTY Country.

0: 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Steph's Frugal Files, looking for something fun to do for free? 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This is every Wednesday and Saturday evening, and it's going on now. You just want to head on over to Lance Park in Twin Lakes. These are family-focused, choreographed water ski show teams performing on Lake Mary throughout the summer. Again, on most Wednesdays and Saturdays. 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

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Banana Ball creator Jesse Cole released his recap of being in Wisconsin and saying Milwaukee was the loudest crowd in history. Now, correct me if I'm wrong, but did you believe you're going to be seeing the Savannah Bananas, though? Or did you know, okay, the Savannah Bananas are not part of this game, and you still showed up anyway for the fun experience? I'm loving your comments over on our Facebook page. Join the conversation if you were there at VTY Country, and that's where I also share Jesse Cole's recap of Savannah Ball, or what is it called? Banana Ball. There we go, in Milwaukee this past weekend. 2 minutes away from Luke Combs, Morgan Wallen, and Jason Aldean.

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6: Tonight, expect intermittent showers and thunderstorms until 1 a.m., followed by patchy fog. The low will be around 65 with a gentle southeast breeze. Rainfall could reach half an inch. Tomorrow, morning fog gives way to scattered showers and thunderstorms with a high near 84. Tomorrow night, anticipate more showers with a low around 64. Wednesday, partly sunny with a slight chance of showers, a high near 89, and gusty south winds. Thursday, expect likely showers and thunderstorms, a high near 86, and potential rainfall up to 3/4 of an inch.
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9: I knew I'd see her around. I'd be at some party. She'd show up and I'd be walking out. Or across some parking lot, hiding behind her sister. 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I'd act.

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She

Bailey Zimmerman, Chevy Silverado, 92.1 VTY Country. I'm Steph Peters. Before I head out, it's Steph's smile of the day. Seeing your graduation photos this past weekend. Oh my goodness. Congrats, grads. Congrats, moms, dads, family, friends. But the videos of the graduating class going through the elementary school, instant tears. I love this idea. I saw one graduating class wearing their cap and gown and going back to kindergarten class where their kindergarten teacher read them one last book before they left. Oh my goodness. And then the one where they're back in gym class playing with that big parachute that we all played with in elementary school. I love those ideas. I hope you had a great time graduating class. You should be so proud. Enjoy the rest of your night with Keith Urban, to Ella Langley, Russell Dickerson now, 92.1 VTY Country.